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7: Here's the latest from MinnesotaDailyNews.com. Bagley Public Library hosting co-authors Patty Wetterling and Joy Baker for a talk about their memoir, Dear Jacob, A Mother's Journey of Hope. It'll be next Wednesday, May 13th at 2 p.m. The program will explore the disappearance of Jacob Wetterling and highlight a mother's love and community strength. Books will be for sale with a signing afterward. The event is free, funded by the Minnesota Arts and Cultural Heritage Fund. Chippewa National Forest fire crews will conduct prescribed burn fire operations today in the Third River South Unit, weather permitting. Controlled burn will cover about 66 acres located 12 miles east-southeast of Black Duck. Burns will help manage vegetation and protect communities from wildfires. Expect smoke during the burn. This is National Correctional Officers and Employees Week, celebrated annually during the first full week of May to honor the often unseen 468,000 professionals working in jails and prisons. Proclaimed by President Reagan in 1984, recognizes the dangerous, complex work of ensuring safety, security, and rehabilitation. These stories and more, MinnesotaDailyNews.com.
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9: North Country weather.
10: Partly cloudy skies tonight with a low of 32. Southwest winds around 5 miles per hour. Daytime highs approaching 62. Tomorrow, more clouds and sun. Chance for showers tomorrow night. Lows dip down to about 36. Mainly cloudy skies expected. And that's your forecast. I'm weatherology meteorologist Paul Frombly. Get the latest weather updates online at MinnesotaDailyWeather.com. Right now, 53.
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0: 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Currently, it's 50 degrees.
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1: Fox News, I'm Tom Rigotti. The U.S. military says it intercepted Iranian attacks on three Navy ships in the Strait of Hormuz. In response, the Pentagon targeted Iranian facilities. Fox's Jackie Heinrich is at the White House.
2: Tonight, the U.S. carried out strikes on Iran's Keshem port and Bandar Abbas. But a senior U.S. official is telling Fox that the war is not restarting. The ceasefire is still in place.
1: President Trump told ABC News the U.S. retaliatory strikes against Iranian targets were just a love tap. An estimated 300 federal and local agents raid Los Angeles MacArthur Park, cracking down on what they call an open-air drug market.
3: The DEA tells me this is all a two-month undercover investigation. They determined the Sinaloa cartel brings fentanyl and meth into Los Angeles, and it's sold and distributed at the park.
1: That's Fox's Matt Finn in Los Angeles. 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
7: North Country weather. Lows dip down to about 32 tonight under mainly clear skies. Winds out of the southwest around 5 miles per hour. Highs level off around 62 tomorrow. Cloudy skies with a few peaks of sun. Mainly cloudy skies tomorrow night. Chance for showers 36. That's your forecast. I'm weatherology meteorologist Paul Trombley. Get the latest weather updates online at minnesotadailyweather.com. Currently, it's 50 degrees.
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6: North Country weather.
7: Lows dip down to about 32 tonight under mainly clear skies. Winds out of the southwest around 5 miles per hour. Highs level off around 62 tomorrow. Cloudy skies with a few peaks of sun. Mainly cloudy skies tomorrow night. Chance for showers, 36. That's your forecast. I'm weatherology meteorologist Paul Trombley. Get the latest weather updates online at minnesotadailyweather.com. Currently, it's 50 degrees.
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2: Fox News, I'm Tom Rigotti. The U.S. military fired on Iranian military targets in response to missile, drone, and small boat attacks by the regime. Fox's Ashley Webster is in Tel Aviv.
3: U.S. Central Command saying that, look, U.S. forces intercepted these unprovoked Iranian attacks and responded with self-defense strikes to targeted launch sites within Iran. The Iranian attack came as U.S. Navy destroyers were crossing the Strait of Hormuz to the Gulf of Oman.
2: We're learning more about the man behind a mass shooting in Texas in March. Fox's Carmen Roberts has details.
4: The FBI says the man who shot and killed three people and injured more than a dozen others at a bar in downtown Austin, Texas, acted alone. And there's no evidence any foreign terrorist group supported or directed him.
2: The suspected gunman was shot and killed by police. 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
8: Lows level off around 32 tonight under partly cloudy skies. Southwesterly winds around 5 miles per hour. Highs level off around 62 tomorrow. Mainly cloudy skies expected. Chance for showers tomorrow night. Lows level off around 36. Mainly cloudy skies expected. And that's your forecast. I'm weatherology meteorologist Paul Frombly. Get the latest weather updates online at MinnesotaDailyWeather.com. Currently, it's 44 degrees.
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5: Lows level off around 32 tonight under partly cloudy skies. Southwesterly winds around 5 miles per hour. Highs level off around 62 tomorrow. Mainly cloudy skies expected. Chance for showers tomorrow night. Lows level off around 36. Mainly cloudy skies expected. And that's your forecast. I'm weatherology meteorologist Paul Frombly. Get the latest weather updates online at MinnesotaDailyWeather.com. Currently, it's 44 degrees.
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You know the heart of country music still beats in Luke the Drifter. You can tell it when he sang I Saw the Light. Old Marty, Hank, and Lefty, why, I can feel them right here with me.

0: Fox News, I'm Tom Rigotti. The U.S. military fired on Iranian military targets in response to missile, drone, and small boat attacks by the regime. Fox's Ashley Webster is in Tel Aviv.
1: U.S. Central Command saying that, look, U.S. forces intercepted these unprovoked Iranian attacks and responded with self-defense strikes to targeted launch sites within Iran. The Iranian attack came as U.S. Navy destroyers were crossing the Strait of Hormuz to the Gulf of Oman.
0: We're learning more about the man behind a mass shooting in Texas in March. Fox's Carmen Roberts has details.
2: The FBI says the man who shot and killed three people and injured more than a dozen others at a bar in downtown Austin, Texas, acted alone. And there's no evidence any foreign terrorist group supported or directed him.
0: The suspected gunman was shot and killed by police. 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
6: North Country weather.
7: Lows level off around 32 tonight under partly cloudy skies. Southwesterly winds around 5 miles per hour. Highs level off around 62 tomorrow. Mainly cloudy skies expected. Chance for showers tomorrow night. Lows level off around 36. Mainly cloudy skies expected. And that's your forecast. I'm weatherology meteorologist Paul Frombly. Get the latest weather updates online at MinnesotaDailyWeather.com. Currently, it's 44 degrees.
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5: North Country weather.
6: Lows level off around 32 tonight under partly cloudy skies. Southwesterly winds around 5 miles per hour. Highs level off around 62 tomorrow. Mainly cloudy skies expected. Chance for showers tomorrow night. Lows level off around 36. Mainly cloudy skies expected. And that's your forecast. I'm weatherology meteorologist Paul Trombley. Get the latest weather updates online at MinnesotaDailyWeather.com. Currently, it's 44 degrees.
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1: News, I'm Ted Lindner. Tensions continue in the Strait of Hormuz as the U.S. carried out retaliatory airstrikes against Iran.
2: U.S. Central Command says Iran launched an unprovoked attack against U.S. warships, leading to self-defense strikes. In a statement, the military says Iran launched missiles, drones, and small boats at three guided missile destroyers transiting the Strait of Hormuz. Those inbound threats were eliminated and no U.S. assets were hit.
1: Fox's Jared Halpern and former FBI Director James Comey asking to cancel his upcoming court appearance in North Carolina, saying it was unnecessary because he already surrendered in the state of Virginia. Comey charged in a two-count indictment last week with knowingly and willfully communicating a threat against President Trump by posting an Instagram photo of seashells in the numerical arrangement of 8647. Comey argues it reflected a political message, not a call to violence. 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
9: North Country weather. Lows level off around 32 tonight under partly cloudy skies, southwesterly winds around 5 miles per hour. Highs level off around 62 tomorrow, mainly cloudy skies expected. Chance for showers tomorrow night. Lows level off around 36. Mainly cloudy skies expected. And that's your forecast. I'm weatherology meteorologist Paul Frombly. Get the latest weather updates online at MinnesotaDailyWeather.com. Right now, 41.
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0: Hey, it's Rick. 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
4: 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Carson Hocevar will come to the line.
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7: Lows level off around 32 tonight under partly cloudy skies. Southwesterly winds around 5 miles per hour. Highs level off around 62 tomorrow. Mainly cloudy skies expected. Chance for showers tomorrow night. Lows level off around 36. Mainly cloudy skies expected. And that's your forecast. I'm weatherology meteorologist Paul Frombly. Get the latest weather updates online at MinnesotaDailyWeather.com. Right now, 41.
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0: Fox News, I'm Sue Guzman. The United States carrying out retaliatory airstrikes against Iran. Fox's Jared Halpern.
1: U.S. Central Command says Iran launched an unprovoked attack against U.S. warships, leading to self-defense strikes. In a statement, the military says Iran launched missiles, drones, and small boats at three guided missile destroyers transiting the Strait of Hormuz. Those inbound threats were eliminated and no U.S. assets were hit.
0: President Trump told ABC News the strikes were a love tap and insists the ceasefire is still on. America's top diplomat meets with Pope Leo XIV at the Vatican Thursday. A verbal spat between the president and pontiff continues.
2: Secretary of State Marco Rubio shaking hands with Pope Leo at the Vatican just days after President Trump accused the pontiff of, quote, endangering Catholics.
0: Fox's Aisha Hosni. 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
6: North Country weather.
7: Lows level off around 32 tonight under partly cloudy skies. Southwesterly winds around 5 miles per hour. Highs level off around 62 tomorrow. Mainly cloudy skies expected. Chance for showers tomorrow night. Lows level off around 36. Mainly cloudy skies expected. And that's your forecast. I'm weatherology meteorologist Paul Frombly. Get the latest weather updates online at MinnesotaDailyWeather.com. Currently 37.
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7: Lows level off around 32 tonight under partly cloudy skies, southwesterly winds around 5 miles per hour. Highs level off around 62 tomorrow, mainly cloudy skies expected. Chance for showers tomorrow night, lows level off around 36, mainly cloudy skies expected. And that's your forecast. I'm weatherology meteorologist Paul Frombly. 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Currently 37.
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1: Fox News, I'm Ted Lindner. The U.S. military fired on Iranian military targets in response to missile, drone, and small boat attacks by the regime. Fox's Ashley Webster.
2: U.S. Central Command saying that, look, U.S. forces intercepted these unprovoked Iranian attacks and responded with self-defense strikes to targeted launch sites within Iran. The Iranian attack came as U.S. Navy destroyers were crossing the Strait of Hormuz to the Gulf of Oman.
1: Florida Governor Ron DeSantis saying Thursday, the immigration detention center known as Alligator Alcatraz in the Everglades was always meant to be temporary. DeSantis's comments come on the same day the New York Times reported state and federal officials were in talks to shut down the facility, which has processed and deported 22,000 detainees since it opened in the summer of 2025. 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
6: Lows level off around 29 overnight under partly cloudy skies. Southwesterly winds around 5 miles per hour. Daytime highs approaching 62. Friday, cloudy skies with a few peaks of sun. Mainly cloudy skies Friday night. Chance of rain showers. Lows level off around 36. That's your forecast. I'm weatherology meteorologist Paul Trombley. Get the latest weather updates online at minnesotadailyweather.com. Right now, 36.
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3: North Country weather.
4: Lows level off around 29 overnight under partly cloudy skies. Southwesterly winds around 5 miles per hour. Daytime highs approaching 62. Friday, cloudy skies with a few peaks of sun. Mainly cloudy skies Friday night. Chance of rain showers. Lows level off around 36. That's your forecast. I'm weatherology meteorologist Paul Trombley. Get the latest weather updates online at MinnesotaDailyWeather.com. Right now, 36.
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0: News. I'm Ted Lindner. The U.S. military fired on Iranian military targets in response to missile, drone, and small boat attacks by the regime. Fox's Ashley Webster.
1: U.S. Central Command saying that, look, U.S. forces intercepted these unprovoked Iranian attacks and responded with self-defense strikes to targeted launch sites within Iran. The Iranian attack came as U.S. Navy destroyers were crossing the Strait of Hormuz to the Gulf of Oman.
0: Florida Governor Ron DeSantis saying Thursday the immigration detention center known as Alligator Alcatraz in the Everglades was always meant to be temporary. DeSantis's comments come on the same day the New York Times reported state and federal officials were in talks to shut down the facility, which has processed and deported 22,000 detainees since it opened in the summer of 2025. 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
8: Lows level off around 29 overnight under partly cloudy skies. Southwesterly winds around 5 miles per hour. Daytime highs approaching 62. Friday, cloudy skies with a few peaks of sun. Mainly cloudy skies Friday night. Chance of rain showers. Lows level off around 36. That's your forecast. I'm weatherology meteorologist Paul Trombley. Get the latest weather updates online at MinnesotaDailyWeather.com. Right now, 36.
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1: My pappy said, son, you're going to drive me to drinking if you don't stop driving that hot rod Lincoln. Have you heard the story of the hot rod race with the Fords and Lincolns was setting the pace? That story is true, I'm here to say I was driving that Model A. It's got a Lincoln motor and it's really souped up. That Model A body makes it look like a pup's. Got 8 cylinders and uses them all. Got overdrive, just won't stall. With a 4-barrel carb and a dual exhaust, with 4 living gears you can really get lost. Got safety tubes, but I ain't scared. The brakes are good, tires fair. Pulled out of San Pedro late one night. The moon and the stars was shining bright. We was driving up Grapevine Hill, passing cars like they was standing still. All of a sudden, in a wink of an eye, a Cadillac sedan passed us by and said, boys, it's a mark for me. By then, the taillight was all you could see. Now the fellas ribbed me for being behind, so I thought I'd make the Lincoln unwind. Took my foot off the gas, and man alive, I shoved it on down into overdrive. Wound it up to 110, my speedometer said that I hit top end. My foot was glued like lead to the floor, that's all there is, and there ain't no more. Now the boys all thought lost my sense, and telephone poles looked like a picket fence. They said, slow down, I see spots, the lines on the road just look like dots. Took a corner, sideswiped the truck, crossed my fingers just for luck. My fenders was clicking the guardrail post, the guy beside me was white as a ghost. Smoke was coming from out of the back when I started to gain on that Cadillac. Knew it could catch him, I thought it could pass. Don't you know by then we'd be low on gas. We had flames coming from out of the side. Feel the tension, man, what a ride. I said, look out, boys, I got a license to fly. And that caddy pulled over and let us by. Now all of a sudden she started knocking down. And the dip, she started to rock. And I looked in the mirror, red light was blinking. The cops was after my hot rod Lincoln. They arrested me and they put me in jail. And they called my pappy to throw my bail. And he said, son, you're gonna drive me to drinking if you don't stop driving that hot rod Lincoln.
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0: Hey, it's Rick. 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
5: Lows level off around 29 overnight under partly cloudy skies. Southwesterly winds around 5 miles per hour. Daytime highs approaching 62. Friday, cloudy skies with a few peaks of sun. Mainly cloudy skies Friday night. Chance of rain showers. Lows level off around 36. That's your forecast. I'm weatherology meteorologist Paul Trombley. Get the latest weather updates online at minnesotadailyweather.com. Right now, 36.
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1: Fox News, I'm Sue Guzman. The U.S. military fired on Iranian military targets in response to missile, drone, and small boat attacks by the regime. Fox's Ashley Webster.
2: U.S. Central Command saying that, look, U.S. forces intercepted these unprovoked Iranian attacks and responded with self-defense strikes to targeted launch sites within Iran. The Iranian attack came as U.S. Navy destroyers were crossing the Strait of Hormuz to the Gulf of Oman.
1: The UAE says it came under Iranian drone and missile attacks on Friday. We're learning more about the man behind a mass shooting in Texas in March. Fox's Carmen Roberts.
3: The FBI says the man who shot and killed three people and injured more than a dozen others at a bar in downtown Austin, Texas, acted alone. And there's no evidence any foreign terrorist group supported or directed him.
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8: Lows dip down to about 30 overnight under partly cloudy skies, south winds around 5 miles per hour. Sunshine mixed with clouds at times again. Friday, daytime highs approaching 62. Slight chance of rain showers. Friday night, lows dip down to about 36. Mainly cloudy skies expected. And that's your forecast. I'm weatherology meteorologist Paul Frombly. Get the latest weather updates online at minnesotadailyweather.com. Currently, it's 30 degrees.
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0: A crop insurance salesman grew concerned during a recent farm visit. 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
7: North Country weather.
8: Lows dip down to about 30 overnight under partly cloudy skies. South winds around 5 miles per hour. Sunshine mixed with clouds at times again. Friday, daytime highs approaching 62. Slight chance of rain showers. Friday night, lows dip down to about 36. Mainly cloudy skies expected. And that's your forecast. I'm weatherology meteorologist Paul Frombly. Get the latest weather updates online at MinnesotaDailyWeather.com. Currently, it's 30 degrees.
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10: Hello, darling. 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

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She always said nobody's strong enough to tie her down. Oh, but I wasn't looking for that anyhow.

0: News. I'm Sue Guzman. The U.S. military fired on Iranian military targets in response to missile, drone, and small boat attacks by the regime. Fox's Ashley Webster.
1: U.S. Central Command saying that, look, U.S. forces intercepted these unprovoked Iranian attacks and responded with self-defense strikes to targeted launch sites within Iran. The Iranian attack came as U.S. Navy destroyers were crossing the Strait of Hormuz to the Gulf of Oman.
0: The UAE says it came under Iranian drone and missile attacks on Friday. We're learning more about the man behind a mass shooting in Texas in March. Fox's Carmen Roberts.
2: The FBI says the man who shot and killed three people and injured more than a dozen others at a bar in downtown Austin, Texas, acted alone. And there's no evidence any foreign terrorist group supported or directed him.
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12: Lows dip down to about 30 overnight under partly cloudy skies, south winds around 5 miles per hour. Sunshine mixed with clouds at times again. Friday, daytime highs approaching 62. Slight chance of rain showers. Friday night, lows dip down to about 36. Mainly cloudy skies expected. And that's your forecast. I'm weatherology meteorologist Paul Trombley. Get the latest weather updates online at MinnesotaDailyWeather.com. Currently, it's 30 degrees.
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2: Country weather. Lows dip down to about 30 overnight under partly cloudy skies. South winds around 5 miles per hour. Sunshine mixed with clouds at times again. Friday, daytime highs approaching 62. Slight chance of rain showers. Friday night, lows dip down to about 36. Mainly cloudy skies expected. And that's your forecast. I'm weatherology meteorologist Paul Frombly. Get the latest weather updates online at MinnesotaDailyWeather.com. Currently, it's 30 degrees.
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1: Fox News, I'm Ted Lindner. President Trump threatening Iran again after U.S. forces carried out strikes on military facilities in retaliation for an attack in the Strait of Hormuz. Fox's Kevin Cork.
2: Iran is said to be reviewing the latest U.S. proposal to hopefully some way, somehow end the war. The president insists this war will be over quickly, and he remains convinced that things are going unbelievably well.
3: We got rid of the first regime. We got rid of the second regime. We got rid of most of the third regime. And then they say, is that regime change? I think it's the ultimate regime change.
2: Meantime, China has ordered companies to disregard U.S. sanctions targeting Iranian oil.
1: And former FBI Director James Comey asking to cancel his upcoming court appearance in North Carolina, saying it was unnecessary because he already surrendered in Virginia. Comey charged in a two-count indictment last week after posting an Instagram photo of seashells in the numerical arrangement of 8647. 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
7: Lows level off around 29 overnight under partly cloudy skies. Winds out of the southwest around 5 miles per hour. A blend of clouds and sun again Friday. Daytime highs approaching 62. Slight chance of rain showers Friday night. Lows level off around 36. Mainly cloudy skies expected. That's your forecast. I'm weatherology meteorologist Paul Trombley. Get the latest weather updates online at minnesotadailyweather.com. Right now, 32.
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7: Lows level off around 29 overnight under partly cloudy skies. Winds out of the southwest around 5 miles per hour. A blend of clouds and sun again Friday. Daytime highs approaching 62. Slight chance of rain showers Friday night. Lows level off around 36. Mainly cloudy skies expected. That's your forecast. I'm weatherology meteorologist Paul Trombley. Get the latest weather updates online at MinnesotaDailyWeather.com. Right now, 32.
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0: Fox News. I'm Ted Lindner. President Trump threatening Iran again after U.S. forces carried out strikes on military facilities in retaliation for an attack in the Strait of Hormuz. Fox's Kevin Cork.
1: Iran is said to be reviewing the latest U.S. proposal to hopefully some way, somehow end the war. The president insists this war will be over quickly, and he remains convinced that things are going unbelievably well.
2: We got rid of the first regime. We got rid of the second regime. We got rid of most of the third regime. And then they say, is that regime change? I think it's the ultimate regime change.
1: Meantime, China has ordered companies to disregard U.S. sanctions targeting Iranian oil.
0: And former FBI Director James Comey asking to cancel his upcoming court appearance in North Carolina, saying it was unnecessary because he already surrendered in Virginia. Comey charged in a 2-count indictment last week after posting an Instagram photo of seashells in the numerical arrangement of 8647. 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
9: Lows level off around 29 overnight under partly cloudy skies. Winds out of the southwest around 5 miles per hour. A blend of clouds and sun again Friday. Daytime highs approaching 62. Slight chance of rain showers Friday night. Lows level off around 36. Mainly cloudy skies expected. That's your forecast. I'm weatherology meteorologist Paul Trombley. Get the latest weather updates online at minnesotadailyweather.com. Right now, 32.
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10: Lows level off around 29 overnight under partly cloudy skies. Winds out of the southwest around 5 miles per hour. A blend of clouds and sun again Friday. Daytime highs approaching 62. Slight chance of rain showers Friday night. Lows level off around 36. Mainly cloudy skies expected. That's your forecast. I'm weatherology meteorologist Paul Trombley. Get the latest weather updates online at minnesotadailyweather.com. Right now, 32.
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1: Fox News, I'm Sue Guzman. The U.S. military fired on Iranian military targets in response to missile, drone, and small boat attacks by the regime. Fox's Ashley Webster.
2: U.S. Central Command saying that, look, U.S. forces intercepted these unprovoked Iranian attacks and responded with self-defense strikes to targeted launch sites within Iran. The Iranian attack came as U.S. Navy destroyers were crossing the Strait of Hormuz to the Gulf of Oman.
1: And the UAE says it came under Iranian drone and missile attacks Friday. South Carolina's House of Representatives voting to redraw the state's congressional maps following a Supreme Court decision limiting the scope of the Voting Rights Act. Democrat South Carolina State Congresswoman Spencer Wetmore.
3: Rigging the system to try to grasp at power is certainly not the way we need to go about it.
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16: Lows level off around 29 overnight under partly cloudy skies. Winds out of the southwest around 5 miles per hour. A blend of clouds and sun again Friday. Daytime highs approaching 62. Slight chance of rain showers Friday night. Lows level off around 36. Mainly cloudy skies expected. That's your forecast. I'm weatherology meteorologist Paul Trombley. Get the latest weather updates online at minnesotadailyweather.com. Right now, 32.
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5: Lows dip down to about 29 overnight under partly cloudy skies. Southwesterly winds around 5 miles per hour. Sunshine mixed with clouds at times again. Friday, daytime highs approaching 62. Slight chance for showers. Friday night, lows around 36. And that's your forecast. I'm weatherology meteorologist Paul Trombley. Get the latest weather updates online at MinnesotaDailyWeather.com. Right now, it's 34 degrees.
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0: response to missile, drone, and small boat attacks by the regime. Fox's Ashley Webster.
1: U.S. Central Command saying that, look, U.S. forces intercepted these unprovoked Iranian attacks and responded with self-defense strikes to targeted launch sites within Iran. The Iranian attack came as U.S. Navy destroyers were crossing the Strait of Hormuz to the Gulf of Oman.
0: And the UAE says it came under Iranian drone and missile attacks Friday. South Carolina's House of Representatives voting to redraw the state's congressional maps following a Supreme Court decision limiting the scope of the Voting Rights Act. Democrat South Carolina State Congresswoman Spencer Wetmore.
2: Rigging the system to try to grasp at power is certainly not the way we need to go about it.
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16: Lows dip down to about 29 overnight under partly cloudy skies. Southwesterly winds around 5 miles per hour. Sunshine mixed with clouds at times again. Friday, daytime highs approaching 62. Slight chance for showers. Friday night, lows around 36. And that's your forecast. I'm weatherology meteorologist Paul Frombly. Get the latest weather updates online at minnesotadailyweather.com. Right now, it's 34 degrees.
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3: North Country weather.
4: Lows dip down to about 29 overnight under partly cloudy skies. Southwesterly winds around 5 miles per hour. Sunshine mixed with clouds at times again. Friday, daytime highs approaching 62. Slight chance for showers. Friday night, lows around 36. And that's your forecast. I'm weatherology meteorologist Paul Frombly. Get the latest weather updates online at MinnesotaDailyWeather.com. Right now, it's 34 degrees.
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5: Bill walked me to my door last night, and he said, "Before I go, there's something about our love affair that I have a right to know." I said, "Let's not stand out here like this. What would the neighbors think? 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

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And when his eyes met mine, I said, who we love and why we love, it's hard to understand.

and we both know what she said. 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
1: Fox News, I'm Ted Linder. The U.S. military fired on Iranian military targets in response to missile, drone, and small boat attacks by the regime.
2: U.S. Central Command saying that, look, U.S. forces intercepted these unprovoked Iranian attacks and responded with self-defense strikes to targeted launch sites within Iran. The Iranian attack came as U.S. Navy destroyers were crossing the Strait of Hormuz to the Gulf of Oman.
1: Fox's Ashley Webster, and at least three people injured after a shooting at a Publix grocery store in Somerville, South Carolina, Thursday night. Berkeley County Sheriff Dwayne Lewis.
3: Two victims were had some minor injuries, minor gunshot wounds, and then one individual who we believe is the target received two gunshot wounds and is in surgery.
1: Sheriff Lewis went on to say that three suspects were taken into custody. 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
16: Lows dip down to about 29 overnight under partly cloudy skies. Southwesterly winds around 5 miles per hour. Sunshine mixed with clouds at times again. Friday, daytime highs approaching 62. Slight chance for showers. Friday night, lows around 36. And that's your forecast. I'm weatherology meteorologist Paul Trombley. Get the latest weather updates online at minnesotadailyweather.com. Right now, it's 34 degrees.
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5: North Country weather.
6: Mainly cloudy skies expected overnight with a low of 29. Winds out of the southwest, 5 to 10 miles per hour. Daytime highs approaching 62. Friday, partly cloudy skies. Slight chance of rain showers Friday night. Lows level off around 36. Mainly cloudy skies expected. And that's your forecast. I'm weatherology meteorologist Paul Frombly. Get the latest weather updates online at MinnesotaDailyWeather.com. Currently 33.
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0: I'll get through, and when I do, I'll be good as new when I get over you.
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so bright, swings his bat with all his might, and the world's as still as still can be, and the baseball falls, and that's strike three.

0: News. I'm Ted Linder. The U.S. military fired on Iranian military targets in response to missile, drone, and small boat attacks by the regime.
1: U.S. Central Command saying that, look, U.S. forces intercepted these unprovoked Iranian attacks and responded with self-defense strikes to targeted launch sites within Iran. The Iranian attack came as U.S. Navy destroyers were crossing the Strait of Hormuz to the Gulf of Oman.
0: Fox's Ashley Webster, and at least three people injured after a shooting at a Publix grocery store in Somerville, South Carolina, Thursday night. Berkeley County Sheriff Dwayne Lewis.
2: Two victims were had some minor injuries, minor gunshot wounds, and then one individual who we believe is the target received two gunshot wounds and is in surgery.
0: Sheriff Lewis went on to say that three suspects were taken into custody. 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
16: Mainly cloudy skies expected overnight with a low of 29. Winds out of the southwest.

0: 5 to 10 miles per hour. Daytime highs approaching 62. Friday, partly cloudy skies. Slight chance of rain showers Friday night. Lows level off around 36. Mainly cloudy skies expected. And that's your forecast. I'm weatherology meteorologist Paul Frombly. Get the latest weather updates online at minnesotadailyweather.com. Currently 33.
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4: North Country weather.
5: Mainly cloudy skies expected overnight with a low of 29. Winds out of the southwest, 5 to 10 miles per hour. Daytime highs approaching 62. Friday, partly cloudy skies. Slight chance of rain showers Friday night. Lows level off around 36. Mainly cloudy skies expected. And that's your forecast. I'm weatherology meteorologist Paul Trombley. Get the latest weather updates online at MinnesotaDailyWeather.com. Currently 33.
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1: Fox News, I'm Sue Guzman. President Trump insisting the ceasefire is still holding, even though the U.S. has carried out retaliatory airstrikes against Iran.
2: U.S. Central Command says Iran launched an unprovoked attack against U.S. warships, leading to self-defense strikes. In a statement, the military says Iran launched missiles, drones, and small boats at three guided missile destroyers transiting the Strait of Hormuz. Those inbound threats were eliminated and no U.S. assets were hit.
1: Fox's Jared Halpern. Secretary of State Marco Rubio will continue his trip to Italy with a meeting today with Prime Minister Giorgia Meloni. And the U.S. Postal Service is considering a rule that would allow anyone to send handguns through the mail for the first time in nearly 100 years. Shipments previously was only available to do for licensed retailers. 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
21: 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Bagley Public Library hosting co-authors Patty Wetterling and Joy Baker for a talk about their memoir, Dear Jacob, A Mother's Journey of Hope. It'll be next Wednesday, May 13th at 2 p.m. The program will explore the disappearance of Jacob Wetterling and highlight a mother's love and community strength. Books will be for sale with a signing afterward. The event is free, funded by the Minnesota Arts and Cultural Heritage Fund. Chippewa National Forest fire crews will conduct prescribed burn fire operations today in the Third River South Unit, weather permitting. Controlled burn will cover about 66 acres, located 12 miles east-southeast of Black Duck. Burns will help manage vegetation and protect communities from wildfires. Expect smoke during the burn. This is National Correctional Officers and Employees Week, celebrated annually during the first full week of May to honor the often unseen 468,000 professionals working in jails and prisons. Proclaimed by President Reagan in 1984, recognizes the dangerous, complex work of ensuring safety, security, and rehabilitation. These stories and more, MinnesotaDailyNews.com.
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23: Here's your weatherology forecast, brought to you by Ag Country. Sunshine mixed with clouds at times today. Daytime highs approaching 62. Winds out of the west, 5 to 10 miles per hour. Slight chance for showers tonight. Lows around 36, mainly cloudy. That's your forecast. I'm weatherology meteorologist Paul Trombley. Get the latest weather updates online at MinnesotaDailyWeather.com. Currently, it's 34 degrees.
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6: 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Sunshine mixed with clouds at times today. Daytime highs approaching 62. Winds out of the west, 5 to 10 miles per hour. Slight chance for showers tonight. Lows around 36, mainly cloudy. That's your forecast. I'm weatherology meteorologist Paul Trombley. Get the latest weather updates online at minnesotadailyweather.com. Currently, it's 34 degrees.
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0: Fox News, I'm Sue Guzman. President Trump insisting the ceasefire is still holding, even though the U.S. has carried out retaliatory airstrikes against Iran.
1: U.S. Central Command says Iran launched an unprovoked attack against U.S. warships, leading to self-defense strikes. In a statement, the military says Iran launched missiles, drones, and small boats at three guided missile destroyers transiting the Strait of Hormuz. Those inbound threats were eliminated and no U.S. assets were hit.
0: Fox's Jared Halpern. Secretary of State Marco Rubio will continue his trip to Italy with a meeting today with Prime Minister Giorgia Meloni. And the U.S. Postal Service is considering a rule that would allow anyone to send handguns through the mail for the first time in nearly 100 years. Shipment previously was only available to do for licensed retailers. 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
16: 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Bagley Public Library hosting co-authors Patty Wetterling and Joy Baker for a talk about their memoir, Dear Jacob, A Mother's Journey of Hope. It'll be next Wednesday, May 13th at 2 p.m. The program will explore the disappearance of Jacob Wetterling and highlight a mother's love and community strength. Books will be for sale with a signing afterward. The event is free, funded by the Minnesota Arts and Cultural Heritage Fund. Chippewa National Forest fire crews will conduct prescribed burn fire operations today in the Third River South Unit, weather permitting. Controlled burn will cover about 66 acres located 12 miles east-southeast of Black Duck. Burns will help manage vegetation and protect communities from wildfires. Expect smoke during the burn. This is National Correctional Officers and Employees Week, celebrated annually during the first full week of May to honor the often unseen 468,000 professionals working in jails and prisons. Claimed by President Reagan in 1984, recognizes the dangerous, complex work of ensuring safety, security, and rehabilitation. These stories and more, MinnesotaDailyNews.com.
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18: Here's your weatherology forecast, brought to you by Ag Country. Sunshine mixed with clouds at times. Today, daytime highs approaching 62. Winds out of the west, 5 to 10 miles per hour. Slight chance for showers. Tonight, lows around 36, mainly cloudy. That's your forecast. I'm weatherology meteorologist Paul Trombley. Get the latest weather updates online at MinnesotaDailyWeather.com. Currently, it's 34 degrees.
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7: Here's your weatherology forecast, brought to you by Ag Country. Sunshine mixed with clouds at times. Today, daytime highs approaching 62. Winds out of the west, 5 to 10 miles per hour. Slight chance for showers. Tonight, lows around 36, mainly cloudy. That's your forecast. I'm weatherology meteorologist Paul Trombley. Get the latest weather updates online at minnesotadailyweather.com. Currently, it's 34 degrees.
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2: Fox News, I'm CJ Papa. President Trump implores Iran.
3: They better sign their agreement fast.
2: Touching on the peace plan from the U.S., this after a dust-up started by Iran in the Strait of Hormuz. U.S. Central Command called the response defensive.
4: U.S. forces intercepted unprovoked Iranian attacks and responded with self-defense strikes as U.S. Navy-guided missile destroyers transited the Strait of Hormuz to the Gulf of Oman. No U.S. assets were struck. CENTCOM eliminated inbound threats and targeted Iranian military facilities responsible for attacking the U.S.
2: Fox's Madeline Rivera, President Trump describing it as a love tap, maintaining the ceasefire is still in effect. Gas dropping a penny overnight, stopping at $4.54 a gallon. That from AAA. Diesel dropping the same amount, landing at $5.66 a gallon. The April jobs report comes out at 8:30 a.m. Eastern. 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
13: 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About 4:40 yesterday afternoon, Bemidji police officers arrived at an apartment on Itasca Loop Northwest, found three adults who had been shot. Officers provided first aid and learned that the suspect, a 16-year-old, the victims were taken to Sanford Hospital for serious injuries. The hospital was locked down while police looked for the suspect. At 6:40 p.m. last night, the suspect surrendered peacefully. Anyone with information about this crime or other crimes can report it anonymously to Crime Stoppers of Minnesota at crimestoppersmn.org or by calling 800-222-TIPS. Director of the Minnesota Murdered Indigenous Relatives Office, Guadalupe Lopez, been fired less than a year after starting her role. Lopez, from the Leech Lake Band of Ojibwe, was appointed in July 2025, expressed challenges faced by Indigenous people in state systems, citing a lack of cultural understanding. Her dismissal came shortly after National Missing and Murdered Indigenous Relatives Day. Previously, Lopez had over 25 years' experience dealing with domestic violence and related issues. The office, created in 2021, now looking for its fourth director. These stories and more, MinnesotaDailyNews.com. 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
14: North Country Weather.
15: A mix of clouds and sunshine develops today with highs at around 62. Winds out of the west-northwest, 10 to 15. For tonight, isolated shower chances, otherwise partly to mostly cloudy, 36. Partly sunny skies develop Saturday. Highs fall off to 52 with northwest winds at 10 to 25 miles per hour tomorrow. And that's your forecast. I'm weatherology meteorologist Paul Trombley. Get the latest weather updates online at MinnesotaDailyWeather.com. Right now, 34.
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5: North Country Weather.
6: A mix of clouds and sunshine develops today with highs at around 62. Winds out of the west northwest 10 to 15. For tonight, isolated shower chances, otherwise partly to mostly cloudy, 36. Partly sunny skies develop Saturday. Highs fall off to 52 with northwest winds at 10 to 25 miles per hour tomorrow. And that's your forecast. I'm weatherology meteorologist Paul Trombley. Get the latest weather updates online at MinnesotaDailyWeather.com. Right now, 34.
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0: Good morning and welcome to Country Morning here on the Red River Farm Network for this Friday, May the 8th, 2026. I'm Jamie Dickerman. Grain markets trying to stabilize this morning after another volatile trading session tied largely to developments in the Middle East and shifting energy prices. Corn and soybean futures finished yesterday well off their session lows, while wheat futures posted sharp losses on technical selling pressure. Money Farm market analyst Sam Swenson says crude oil continues to drive much of the market direction right now.
1: It's almost like a carbon copy of yesterday, as all the grain futures are in the red here. Losses are a little bit less than yesterday, especially with corn and soybeans. I think they're mostly responding to the crude oil, like you said, bounced off support there. I think, you know, all the tensions on this geopolitical stuff with Iran, still not a clear direction of where that's headed here. Some talk of peace talk, but then there's also some talk of some differences of opinion there between the U.S. and Iran. So that still has a trade on its toes with any fundamental updates there.
0: July corn closing down one yesterday. December corn slipped a half cent lower. July soybeans finished down 2.5 cents. November soybeans down 2. Wheat futures led the loss.

0: July Kansas City wheat down nearly 20 cents yesterday. Early today, we're seeing some modest recovery. July corn is steady, soybeans slightly higher, wheat futures rebounding modestly after the steep decline yesterday. Traders continuing to watch developments involving Iran and the Strait of Hormuz after the U.S. announced yesterday that Project Freedom would resume escorting commercial ships through the region. President Trump said the ceasefire remains in effect despite additional Iranian missile activity yesterday. Crude oil prices remaining elevated near $95 a barrel here this morning after briefly falling earlier. On the corn side, export demand continues to provide underlying support. USDA says corn export commitments now total just over 3 billion bushels for the 25-26 marketing year. That's up 28% from a year ago. Weekly export sales strong again, totaling more than 1.36 million metric tons for old crop corn. Technically, July corn holding support near $4.66 with resistance around $4.87. Soybeans slightly firmer. July futures trading near $11.92. Beyond weather, traders increasingly focused on next week's WASDE report and President Trump's planned visit to China, both expected to heavily influence soybean trade expectations. This is the Red River Farm Network.
1: It's time for the Minnesota Beef Update with Minnesota Beef CEO Kelly Schmidt. Minnesota Beef recently held their April board meetings and spring planning session.
2: When we do get together, it's a two-day board meeting, and we're really preparing for our next fiscal year. Our fiscal year starts in July, and so we use the April meeting to really plan out what we want to do in the year ahead and really review our marketing plan and our strategic initiatives, and it allows our 16-person board to weigh in on those things. And we as staff give updates, and our various committees, the promotion committee and research committee, they meet, and then it funnels into our budget committee. And the 16 farmers and ranchers from across the state that make up our board, they are the ones that represent, so we can really have a great plan and use the checkoff dollars very responsibly in the best way we possibly can.
1: The Beef Update brought to you by the Minnesota Beef Council and Minnesota State Cattlemen's Association.
3: Friday, May 8th, it's time for livestock markets on the Red River Farm Network. Cattle futures began their sell-off shortly after the opening. We saw the futures made a new low for the week, and then the June live cattle contract was down 6.55 through the day. The market did recover a part of that loss. We saw June live cattle 342 at the end of the day, 250.05. August live cattle, $3 down, 245.90. The May feeder cattle, 607 lower, 366.32. August feeder cattle, 687 lower at 366.17. The hogs, they closed 32 cents lower for June, 99.37. A 70 cent bump for the July lean hogs, 102.95. Higher prices in the deferred contracts. We did see sales pick up in the cash cattle market yesterday and the prices inching higher. Texas and Kansas saw cash cattle at 256 to 258. Bids in the morning were at 256 to 257, but they mostly failed as packers were able to buy cattle at 258 live, 402 dressed before moving to 260 on a live basis. The box beef prices moving lower. Choice carcasses, 386.94, down 268. Selects down 521 at 384.42. That spread between choice and select cuts moving to about $2.50 right now. In the feeder cattle, Napoleon Livestock, Napoleon, North Dakota, 2,500 head. Not all weights were well compared to last week, but feeder steers 6 to 650 and 750 to 8 weights were 10 to 11 higher. Instances up to $22 to the plus side. They had steers 739 for an average weight, 409 to 440.50. Those at 867 for an average weight, 349 to 380.50 at Napoleon. At Stockman's Livestock, Dickinson, 3,700 head. Compared to 2 weeks ago, feeder steers too lightly tested in the last go, but they look sharply higher throughout the session yesterday, 15 to 20 bucks higher in some spots. Those at 860 for an average weight, 367.50 to 380. Their next special feeder cattle sale at Stockman's will be May 21st. Iowa Southern Minnesota hog prices not available due to confidentiality reasons. The pork cutout went half dollar to the plus side. Dairy markets, cheese barrels were a penny and a half lower. Blocks were down 3 cents. The butter market down a penny. Class three milk futures down 10 cents for June, 1747. And the Rock Valley Hay Report, alfalfa, a large round, 125 to 195 a ton. Grass hay, 85 to 207 per ton. I'm Don Wick on the Red River Farm Network.
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3: That's BASF business rep Nick Salentine. 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Farm news on the Red River Farm Network. Good morning. I'm Don Wick with Jamie Dickerman. Tyler Donaldson will have a report as well. Dangerous fire conditions are developing across parts of North Dakota, Minnesota, and South Dakota today. Red flag warnings are in effect for much of southeastern and south-central North Dakota, including the James River Valley, where northwest winds could gust up to 40 miles per hour, with humidity falling to near 20%. Near-critical fire conditions are also expected across western and central Minnesota, along with portions of northeastern South Dakota. Officials warn that any fires that start could spread rapidly and become difficult to control due to the dry conditions and strong winds. Showers are expected overnight, but elevated fire danger could continue right through the weekend.
0: Iran says it's still reviewing diplomatic messages delivered through Pakistan and has not yet responded to the latest U.S. proposal for negotiations. President Trump said yesterday that recent Iranian strikes were minor and insisted the ceasefire remains in place, while adding a deal with Tehran could happen any day. Meanwhile, China confirming Chinese nationals were aboard an oil tanker attacked this week near the Strait of Hormuz. Beijing warning that escalating tensions are disrupting one of the world's most critical shipping corridors and increasing risks for commercial vessels and crews.
3: Washington policy analyst Jim Wiesmeyer says uncertainty surrounding the Iran conflict continues to create volatility across energy, grain, and fertilizer markets. Wiesmeyer says markets remain extremely sensitive to every development tied to negotiations between the U.S. and Iran.
8: Yeah, it's almost like the old, you have to be a certain age to get this, but an Etch-a-Sketch. I mean, you think you know something one day, and then it shakes, and then you're at ground, almost at ground zero. Iran has a multi-decade habit of extending talks out, and they don't do much. So there's a one-page, 14-point U.S. proposal. Iran, whoever talks for Iran, and that's murky, still hasn't given a definitive judgment on that. But the stock market, the financial markets, seem to think that a long-term ceasefire and some type of an agreement is coming, a gerund coming.
3: Wiesmeyer says the conflict has already had major impacts on fuel and fertilizer prices.
8: They better get that diesel price down relative to harvest, because that's when the next crunch is going to come. This is part of the reason why Senator John Hoeven, Republican from North Dakota, and other senators, Bozeman from Arkansas, Senate Ag Committee chairman, want to have another farmer aid assistance package for really post 2025 crop, in part due to the significant run-up and lack of availability sometimes for fertilizer. So I do think if you're going to have it, it'll probably come before the August recess. At least that is their goal. Nothing's easy in Congress now.
0: A federal trade court has ruled President Trump did not have the authority to impose a new round of broad global tariffs under Section 122 of the Trade Act. The court struck down the proposed 10% tariff, saying the administration exceeded the limits Congress placed on presidential trade powers. The ruling follows an earlier Supreme Court decision that also blocked a previous set of Trump tariffs. While the immediate market impact may be limited, the case adds more uncertainty to U.S. trade policy as the administration prepares to pursue new tariffs under a different legal authority later this year. The decision comes as thousands of companies continue fighting for refunds tied to previously invalidated tariffs.
3: President Trump and Brazilian President Lula met privately at the White House yesterday in an effort to improve strained relations between the two countries. Trade, tariffs, critical minerals, and agriculture, all part of the discussion as both leaders look to strengthen ties.
9: We're doing a lot of trading, and we're going to do some increased trading. We talked about tariffs. We talked about, you know, they would like to have some tariff relief. But we had a very good meeting. He's a good man. He's a smart guy.
3: The meeting comes at a key time for U.S. agriculture, with Brazil remaining a major global competitor in soybeans, beef, poultry, and cotton. Trump says additional meetings are expected in the months ahead as both sides continue talks on trade and economic cooperation.
0: For the first time in 9 months, North Dakota experiencing moderate drought. U.S. Drought Monitor indicating McKenzie and Golden Valley counties on the Montana border dealing with moderate drought conditions. Abnormally dry conditions can be found in far northwest and west central North Dakota. Drought conditions remain unchanged from last week in South Dakota, with 72% of the state in some level of abnormally dry or drought conditions. 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
12: A mix of clouds and sunshine develops today with highs at around 62. Winds out of the west northwest 10 to 15. For tonight, isolated shower chances, otherwise partly to mostly cloudy, 36. Partly sunny skies develop Saturday. Highs fall off to 52 with northwest winds at 10 to 25 miles per hour tomorrow. And that's your forecast. I'm weatherology meteorologist Paul Trombley. Get the latest weather updates online at MinnesotaDailyWeather.com. Right now, 34.
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3: Farm news on the Red River Farm Network. North Dakota cropland values flattened this year after 4 years of consistent growth. Red River Farm Network farm broadcaster Tyler Donaldson has that story.
5: NDSU Extension Ag Finance Specialist Brian Parman says after a couple of years of thin margins, cropland values finally have tapered off, more closely reflecting the broader economy.
14: We had a period here from late 20 to 2021 all the way through last year, 2025, of some pretty significant gains in cropland prices, you know, going up double digits pretty much year over year. But this most recent, and, you know, even that despite, you know, some pretty thin margins in 23, then 24, and then obviously last year in 25, they were pretty thin as well. And you kind of wondered, when was that going to maybe start showing up in cropland values, or would it show up? And with this most recent data, what we saw this year was land prices pretty much in North Dakota flattened out. There was a very slight statewide increase less than 1% in land prices.
5: From there, farmland values are more dependent on location and region.
14: Significant declines in some areas like the southeast was down 7.5%, which was one of the bigger movers downwards. But then you saw some other regions where they were up. And that may sound counterintuitive. You would think that, well, if they're down, they're down. But what you can have is a situation where there's still some, you know, capital out there in an area and some purchases occurred that moved them up in one region, but that capital didn't exist or those tracks never came up in the other region, and so then it's down. But it is the kind of the first indicator that we may be flattening or moving in a downward trajectory.
5: Cropland rentals in North Dakota are slightly higher.
14: Well, I think last year when I wrote the report, they were up 24 into 25, about 4.5%. This year, just around 2% was the rental rate increase. So that also marks the first time that rents have increased more than land prices in several years. I don't know the exact year that the last time that happened, but that's the first time in quite a while, or at least since I've been writing this report, that occurred.
5: For the Red River Farm Network, I'm Tyler Donaldson.
0: North Dakota Congresswoman Julie Fedorchak says producers across the state, encouraged by recent movement on the farm bill and continued efforts to expand market opportunities for ag. While back in North Dakota during the congressional break, Fedorchak met with farmers and ag groups during a roundtable discussion with members of the Farmers Union and Farm Bureau.
13: Really heard a lot about the importance of and the eagerness for year-round E15. And so we can talk about that too, Jamie. But some grain improvements in the farm bill passed now through the House and heading to the Senate, including baking in the improvements in crop insurance and reference prices and the safety net programs, but also really increasing, doubling in some cases, the amount of dollars invested in trade expansion, so growing our markets. Also finalizing the conservation titles, and so there's certainty in there. It's CRP, EQIP, some of those programs.
0: Fedorchak says year-round E15 continues to be a major issue that farmers are talking about as lawmakers prepare for a vote next week.
13: In the Farm Bill negotiations, we did secure a vote with a lot of, you know, stubborn negotiations and refusing to support things in order to get this commitment. We did get a commitment for a vote on May 13th when we are back in session next week, a standalone vote on E15. And, you know, we will be whipping the votes on the floor to have our very best chance of getting that measure passed through the House and then over to the Senate for the next step.
3: As promised, the Justice Department has settled its antitrust lawsuit against AgriStats. Six other states, including Minnesota, are also part of that settlement. The Indiana-based data company was accused of sharing market-sensitive information with meatpackers, which resulted in collusion and higher consumer meat prices. With the settlement, Acting Attorney General Todd Blanche said AgriStats pricing reports will be available to all buyers and sellers and level the playing field. The DOJ announcement comes 12 days before that case was scheduled to go to trial.
0: Union Pacific Railroad and Norfolk Southern Railway have refiled an updated merger application with the Surface Transportation Board, the STB denying the first merger application for being incomplete. A group known as Stop the Rail Merger Coalition has been formed to oppose the merger. The coalition includes shippers, railroads, labor, and the American Farm Bureau Federation. Reporting Agriculture's Business, you're listening to the Red River Farm Network.
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20: 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How is the weather impacting crops? Butler Machinery expands in North Dakota. And ag businesses in South Dakota are having issues with the United States Postal Service.
21: Get heavy-duty nitrogen protection that defends against volatilization with Anvil Nitrogen Stabilizer from Koch Agronomic Services.
22: A weak weather disturbance is likely to move across North Dakota and some neighboring areas in northeastern South Dakota as well as northern Minnesota later today and especially tonight, and it'll produce a little bit of light rain, but we're not expecting to see any widespread serious soaking. I'm meteorologist Drew Lerner for the Red River Farm Network. This disturbance will be a quickie. It's not likely to have a lot of moisture to work with, and as it pushes across the central and eastern parts of North Dakota into northern Minnesota late in the day today and especially this evening and overnight, it will produce a little bit of moisture, but nothing that's going to set back field work in a major way. The moisture totals advertised might get upwards to 2 to 3 tenths of an inch in a very narrow band coming out of the region from around Minot over towards Fargo and then from there on over towards northwestern Wisconsin. On either side of that little band, we'll look for trace amounts to just a tenth of an inch or two, and it's just not going to be very meaningful. So for all practical purposes, this will be a very quick and mostly insignificant event. After it pushes through the region, we will go back into a dry weather mode. There's going to be a weak high pressure system trying to drop into a part of the region as we get out towards late Saturday into Sunday. And as it influences the region, it should at least clear out the skies and reduce any risk of any precipitation. We do look for the system, the high-pressure system, that is, to work its way across Ontario into the northern Great Lakes region over time. It will not settle right on top of us. And as a result, we'll likely see the winds gradually switch around to the southeast, and we'll likely see that bring back some warmer weather late on Sunday going into Monday. But we will have somewhat of a milder temperature regime until we get to that part of the weekend. We do look for the temperatures to be very pleasant for the most part across the region. Temperatures today will be in the 60s and 70s before the little disturbance pushes across the area. We'll look for the high temperatures tomorrow to be running mostly 50s and 60s. And readings on Sunday are expected to be very similar. But as we get into the early part of next week, a notable warm-up will take place. 60 and 70-degree highs are likely to occur on Monday, and on Tuesday we'll probably see something similar. Now, if you happen to be working your way out towards the Missouri River Valley on Monday, you will see some 80-degree highs. Now, our nighttime lows through the weekend will be mostly pleasant, too. We're not expecting to see any hard freezes, but there will be some light freezes. We'll look for lows Saturday morning in the 30s and lower 40s, and Sunday will probably be, again, in the 30s for the most part across the area. There may be a couple of upper 20-degree readings near the Canada border, however, on Sunday morning. After that, we'll get away from those freezes as we move through the first half of next week. For the Red River Farm Network, I'm meteorologist Drew Lerner.
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1: Country weather.
12: A mix of clouds and sunshine develops today with highs at around 62. Winds out of the west northwest 10 to 15. For tonight, isolated shower chances, otherwise partly to mostly cloudy, 36. Partly sunny skies develop Saturday. Highs fall off to 52 with northwest winds at 10 to 25 miles per hour tomorrow. And that's your forecast. I'm weatherology meteorologist Paul Trombley. Get the latest weather updates online at minnesotadailyweather.com. Right now, 34.
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2: Farm Network. Support continues to build for year-round E15 sales as lawmakers prepare for a House vote next week. Growth Energy CEO Emily Score says momentum behind the legislation is stronger than ever.
4: I'll say we're on the precipice. We are. We have so much real momentum right now. We have a broad coalition of support, all right? You've got farmers, ethanol producers, fuel retailers, the majority of oil refiners. We are all united in a compromise bill. There's going to be a vote next week in the House. And the legislators are hearing, I think, with real crystal clarity that there is a uniform perspective. And now is the time because gas prices are incredibly top of mind. Congress is being asked to do something. The president has told them to do something. And E15 is the solution.
2: Score says year-round E15 would not only lower fuel costs for consumers, but also create significant new demand for corn.
4: We have billions of excess bushel of corn right now in terms of our carryout. We had a record year, record yields. We continue to see that. If everybody drove on E15, not only would every driver save more money, but that's an additional 2.4 billion bushel of corn demand. And that's exactly what we need. We have that. We've got that supply right now here in the U.S., and we have the capacity as an industry to be able to grind that. So this is just, it's a win-win in so many respects. We've just got to get Congress to stop, you know, playing politics and make some smart, good decisions that benefit every single driver across the country.
2: Growth Energy says consumers could save up to 30 cents per gallon using E15, with retailers selling nearly 2.5 billion gallons of the fuel blend in 2025.
0: Traders turning their attention to the next USDA WASDE report coming out on Tuesday. Analysts expect the report to show another large U.S. corn and soybean crop for 2026. Corn production projected near 15.95 billion bushels, while soybeans forecast at 4.45 billion bushels, up nearly 200 million bushels from last year. Wheat production, however, expected to decline about 1.73 billion bushels. The estimates reflecting USDA's planting intentions released in March, showing higher corn acreage and fewer soybean acres heading into the growing season.
2: Checking prices this morning, we are a bit higher in the wheat market. 2 cents better right now for July Minneapolis wheat. The quote, 675 and three quarters. Chicago wheat, a penny to the plus side, and hard red winter wheat for July, 1 3/4 higher. The corn market's mixed. We're higher nearbys with 1 1/4 higher gains in May. 454 new crop corn, 488 1/4, down 1 1/4. The July soybeans, 2 cents higher, 1194 1/4. November, 1176 1/4. It's a gain of 2 3/4 cents. Crude right now, June contracts, 94.84. That's a gain of just 3 cents. Checking the farm calendar, there's a series of NDSU Extension farm safety camps coming up, including May 27th through the 29th at the Lake Region State College in Devil's Lake. Late June, they'll be in Bismarck. Have a great day, a great weekend. Thanks for listening. 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
2: Fox News, I'm CJ Papa. President Trump says a ceasefire remains in effect after U.S. airstrikes on drone and missile launch sites in Iran.
3: U.S. warships under attack in the Strait of Hormuz, but now for the first time since the ceasefire began last month, the U.S. launched a counterattack ashore. Here's President Trump describing the action.
4: They were firing at us and we were firing back at them.
3: Now recall earlier this week, General Dan Kane said U.S. forces came under attack more than 10 times since the ceasefire had been in effect.
2: Fox's Lucas Tomlinson. Health officials in five states are monitoring people arriving back home after being passengers on a cruise ship hit by the Hunta virus outbreak. President Trump says he's been briefed about it.
4: We have a lot of people, a lot of great people are studying it. It should be fine. We hope.
2: Passengers from the ship are being monitored at least 12 countries. There have been five confirmed cases of the virus so far, three suspected cases and three deaths. America's listening to Fox News.
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16: 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Minnesota Department of Natural Resources reminding anglers and boaters to follow state laws to prevent the spread of aquatic invasive species as the walleye fishing season opens. Most people already practice these steps to clean, drain, and dispose of potential invasive species every time they leave a body of water. DNR Commissioner Sarah Stroman appreciates the collaborations with various groups and emphasizes Minnesotans' collective responsibility for lake health. DNR Invasive Species Program Supervisor Kelly Pennington highlights that everyone must take prevention steps, regardless of the presence of officers or inspectors. The junior hip-hop team from Park Rapids Just for Kicks finished in fifth place at the JFK National Competition April 30th in Rochester. The team, consisting of 7th to 12th graders, was one of 22 teams in their category and qualified for the finals. Director Caitlin Papanda praised their hard work and determination during their routine called Millionaire's Club. According to Papanda, the competition featured 7,000 dancers, was an unforgettable experience for the team. 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
18: A mix of clouds and sunshine develops today with highs at around 62. Winds out of the west, northwest, 10 to 15. For tonight, isolated shower chances, otherwise partly to mostly cloudy, 36. Partly sunny skies develop Saturday. Highs fall off to 52 with northwest winds at 10 to 25 miles per hour tomorrow. And that's your forecast. I'm weatherology meteorologist Paul Trombley. Get the latest weather updates online at MinnesotaDailyWeather.com. Right now, 36.
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7: A mix of clouds and sunshine develops today with highs at around 62. Winds out of the west northwest 10 to 15. For tonight, isolated shower chances, otherwise partly to mostly cloudy, 36. Partly sunny skies develop Saturday. Highs fall off to 52 with northwest winds at 10 to 25 miles per hour tomorrow. And that's your forecast. I'm weatherology meteorologist Paul Trombley. Get the latest weather updates online at MinnesotaDailyWeather.com. Right now, 36.
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3: News. I'm Therese Crowley. President Trump describes Iran's unsuccessful attack on three U.S. warships in the Strait of Hormuz.
4: They trifled with us today. We blew them away. They trifled. I call that a trifle.
3: And CENTCOM pounded Iran drone and missile launch sites with more U.S. airstrikes today on oil tankers trying to break the blockade. Iran's foreign minister now posting CIA estimates are wrong and claims their missile and launch supplies at 120%. President Trump says we're still negotiating. The War Department has released the classified UFO files. Fox's Peter Ducey at the White House.
5: This is the first big batch of UFO disclosure ordered by President Trump. Some of the clips and videos on there have popped up different places before. Some of them have not.
3: All are now live at war.gov/UFO. 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

0: Good morning. I'm Tyler Donaldson with your market update. Grains markets are trading a bit mixed here, with wheat up anywhere from 1 to 3 cents. Corn lightly mixed. Beans are 5 to 8 cents higher, recovering some of this week's earlier losses. Top third market analyst Dan Smith says the grains market's looking ahead to next week's supply and demand report and the summit meeting between Presidents Trump and China's Xi.
1: There's talk of, you know, taking the war premium out yesterday and some of the weather premium out, maybe adding a little bit back in today. It's all eyes are going to be on the USDA report next week and Trump's visit.

0: on the 14th or 15th, whatever day that happens. So the market's kind of in flux right now, just, you know, waiting for farmers to finish planting. And they got a good jump out of this week, but there's areas that still got seed corn in the bag, North Dakota especially, just too cold to plant the crop. So we're not behind yet, but it's not the good start we had last year.
1: Cattle markets lightly mixed as well, with fats and feeders both up or anywhere from about 15 cents to a buck higher. Hogs lightly mixed. Smith says cattle markets positioning for grilling season.
0: Well, just, I mean, basically jockeying for position. I mean, we saw 260 fat cattle at the sale barn the other day. So, I mean, as long as these cattle stay above 250, I mean, it's going to remain kind of on a bid basis, you know. The numbers are, you know, not getting cured wet with increasing herd size. So I just think that we still have high prices, you know, but we got to be cautious because if it starts to go south, you can go south pretty quickly and guys can lose a lot of money buying feeders if prices are buying them now.
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9: Bridge of irrigated farmland. I'm Mark Oppold.
1: July wheat Minneapolis is a penny and three quarters higher at 675 and a half. July wheat Chicago up one and three quarters at 614 even. KC, July hard red winter wheat's 3 cents higher, trading 670 and a quarter. May corn a quarter penny higher, 453 even. May soybeans are a nickel higher at 1182. On the cattle side, June live cattle are 6 cents higher. Excuse me, 62 cents higher, 250.67. May feeders up 92 cents, 367.25. May hogs are 15 cents lower at 91.35. June hogs up 55 cents to 99.92. 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
10: 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About 4:40 yesterday afternoon, Bemidji police officers arrived at an apartment on Itasca Loop Northwest, found three adults who had been shot. Officers provided first aid and learned that the suspect, a 16-year-old, the victims were taken to Sanford Hospital for serious injuries. The hospital was locked down while police looked for the suspect. At 6:40 p.m. last night, the suspect surrendered peacefully. Anyone with information about this crime or other crimes can report it anonymously to Crime Stoppers of Minnesota at crimestoppersmn.org or by calling 800-222-TIPS. Director of the Minnesota Murdered Indigenous Relatives Office, Guadalupe Lopez, been fired less than a year after starting her role. Lopez, from the Leech Lake Band of Ojibwe, was appointed in July 2025, expressed challenges faced by Indigenous people in state systems, citing a lack of cultural understanding. Her dismissal came shortly after National Missing and Murdered Indigenous Relatives Day. Previously, Lopez had over 25 years' experience dealing with domestic violence and related issues. The office, created in 2021, now looking for its fourth director. These stories and more, MinnesotaDailyNews.com. 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
11: North Country Weather.
12: A mix of clouds and sunshine develops today with highs at around 62. Winds out of the west-northwest, 10 to 15. For tonight, isolated shower chances, otherwise partly to mostly cloudy, 36. Partly sunny skies develop Saturday. Highs fall off to 52 with northwest winds at 10 to 25 miles per hour tomorrow. And that's your forecast. I'm weatherology meteorologist Paul Trombley. Get the latest weather updates online at MinnesotaDailyWeather.com. Right now, 46.
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14: You were always on my
15: I'm Zach Bennett in for Bill Cody, and this is today's Pure American Country Radio Minute. It was this date in 1982, Willie Nelson hit number one with Always On My Mind. And that record's really a great reminder that sometimes a song doesn't have to start with you to end up belonging to you. Willie didn't write it, he wasn't the first one to record it, but his version became one of the signature performances of his whole career. It had heartbreak in it, but also restraint, regret, elegance, all that stuff that Willie could do without ever sounding like he was trying too hard. The song became Willie's eighth number one. It did a whole lot more than that. The single and the album both cleaned up at the ACMs and the CMAs. Willie's version later inducted into the Grammy Hall of Fame. Speaking of the Grammys, one song of the year in 83. That's a heck of a run for one song. Always On My Mind wasn't just a hit. It became one of those records that sits permanently on the shelf marked Country Standard. I'm Zach Bennett in for Bill Cody. That's the Pure American Country Radio Minute.
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The Oak Ridge Boys ahead of that with an Ozark Mountain Jubilee. Requests? 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You're

0: 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We're going to wrap up this hour after this. 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
5: North Country Weather.
6: A mix of clouds and sunshine develops today with highs at around 62. Winds out of the west northwest 10 to 15. For tonight, isolated shower chances, otherwise partly to mostly cloudy, 36. Partly sunny skies develop Saturday. Highs fall off to 52 with northwest winds at 10 to 25 miles per hour tomorrow. And that's your forecast. I'm weatherology meteorologist Paul Trombley. Get the latest weather updates online at MinnesotaDailyWeather.com. Right now, 46.
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1: Fox News, I'm CJ Papa. Before leaving Italy, where he met with the Prime Minister, America's top diplomat, Marco Rubio, said,
2: "We should know something today. I mean, we're expecting a response from them. We'll see what the response entails."
1: Referencing the latest push to end the war in Iran, adding,
2: "The hope is it's something that it can put us into a serious process of negotiation."
1: President Trump insists the ceasefire is holding, but
3: U.S. has carried out more airstrikes this morning, this time targeting several empty, very large crude containers, ships that were trying to break the blockade and head to Iranian ports. Those airstrikes were carried out just a little while ago.
1: Fox's Jennifer Griffin reporting. The president will deliver remarks at noon Eastern today from the Rose Garden at the White House. We're told it's about Mother's Day, which is Sunday, and the White House touting the success of the April jobs report. More jobs created than expected. 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
11: 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Minnesota Department of Natural Resources reminding anglers and boaters to follow state laws to prevent the spread of aquatic invasive species as the walleye fishing season opens. Most people already practice these steps to clean, drain, and dispose of potential invasive species every time they leave a body of water. DNR Commissioner Sarah Stroman appreciates the collaborations with various groups and emphasizes Minnesotans' collective responsibility for lake health. DNR Invasive Species Program Supervisor Kelly Pennington highlights that everyone must take prevention steps, regardless of the presence of officers or inspectors. The junior hip-hop team from Park Rapids Just for Kicks finished in fifth place at the JFK National Competition April 30th in Rochester. The team, consisting of 7th to 12th graders, was one of 22 teams in their category and qualified for the finals. Director Caitlin Papanda praised their hard work and determination during their routine called Millionaire's Club. According to Papanda, the competition featured 7,000 dancers, was an unforgettable experience for the team. These stories and more, MinnesotaDailyNews.com. 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
12: North Country weather.
13: Sunshine mixed with clouds at times. Today, daytime highs approaching 62. Winds out of the west, 8 to 15 miles per hour. Partly cloudy skies again tonight. Slight chance of rain showers. Lows dip down to about 36. Mainly clear skies tomorrow. Highs level off around 52. And that's your forecast. I'm weatherology meteorologist Paul Trombley. Get the latest weather updates online at MinnesotaDailyWeather.com. Currently, it's 54 degrees.
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0: FM 94.3 AM 1300 The Legends, Ricky Nelson and Garden Party. As I said earlier, that would have been his birthday today if he were still with us. Ahead of that, Dr. Hook and the Medicine Show, Sylvia's Mother, and James Taylor by request ahead of that. We're going to hear more after this. 218-441-4985.
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11: North Country weather.
12: Sunshine mixed with clouds at times.
13: Today,
12: daytime highs approaching 62.
13: Winds out of the west,
12: 8 to 15 miles per hour.
13: Partly cloudy skies again tonight.
12: Slight chance of rain showers.
13: Lows dip down to about 36.
12: Mainly clear skies
13: tomorrow.
12: Highs level off around 52.
13: And that's your forecast. I'm weatherology meteorologist Paul Frombly. Get the latest weather updates online at MinnesotaDailyWeather.com. Currently, it's 54 degrees.
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0: 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T.G. Shepherd, I Feel Like Loving You Again. Don Williams ahead of that. And here is some more music here on The Legends. 218-441-4985.
1: You know, most people look through their wallets or their pocketbooks and way down at the bottom past the credit cards and baby pictures, green stamps. You usually find a little old dog-eared piece of poetry. I was cleaning out my wallet the other day, and I ran across a whole bunch of IOUs, some of them 30 years overdue. Funny thing is that all these IOUs are owed to one person. And kind of like right now, might be a pretty good time for an accounting. Mom? You listening? Mom, I owe you for so many things. A lot of services. Like night watchman, for instance. For lying awake nights, listening for coughs, cries, creaking floorboards, and me coming in too late. You had the eye of an eagle, the roar of a lion, but you always had a heart as big as a house. I owe you for services as a short order cook, chef, baker, for making sirloin out of hamburger, turkey out of tuna fish, and two big old strapping boys out of leftovers. I owe you for cleaning services, for the daily scrubbing of face and ears, all work done by hand, and for the frequent dusting of a small boy's pants to try to make sure that he led a spotless life. And for washing and ironing no laundry could ever do. And for drying the tears of childhood and for ironing out the problems of growing up. I owe you for service as a bodyguard, for protecting me from the terrors of thunderstorms and nightmares. Too many green apples. And Lord knows I owe you for medical attention. For nursing me through measles, mumps, bruises, bumps, splinters, and spring fever. And let's not forget medical advice either. Oh no. Important things like don't scratch it or it won't get well. If you cross your eyes, they're gonna stick like that. And probably most important of all was be sure you got on clean underwear, boy, in case you're in an accident. And owe you for veterinarian services, for feeding every lost dog that I dragged home at the end of a rope, and for healing the pains of puppy love. And I owe you for entertainment. Entertainment that kept the household going during some pretty tough times. For wonderful productions at Christmas, 4th of July.

owe you for carrying charges, for carrying me on your books for the necessities of life that a growing boy has just got to have. Things like a pair of high-top boots with a little pocket on the side for a jackknife. And one thing, Mom, I will never, ever forget. When there were only two pieces of apple pie left and three hungry people, I noticed that you were the one who suddenly decided that you really didn't like apple pie in the first place. These are just a very few of the things for which payment is long overdue. The person I owe them to worked very cheap. She managed by simply doing without a whole lot of things that she needed herself. My IOUs add up to much more than I could ever hope to repay. But you know, the nicest thing about it all is that I know that she'll mark the entire bill paid in full for just one kiss and four little words. Mom, I love you.

0: 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As this is Mother's Day weekend, we'll have some Melba Montgomery, No Charge, and more for this Mother's Day weekend here on Pepsi's Morning Memory.
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3: Fox News, I'm CJ Papa. Before leaving Italy, where he met with the Prime Minister, America's top diplomat, Marco Rubio, said,
4: "We should know something today. I mean, we're expecting a response from them. We'll see what the response entails."
3: Referencing the latest push to end the war in Iran, adding,
4: "The hope is it's something that it can put us into a serious process of negotiation."
3: President Trump insists the ceasefire is holding, but
5: U.S. has carried out more airstrikes this morning, this time targeting several empty, very large crude containers, ships that were trying to break the blockade and head to Iranian ports. Those airstrikes were carried out just a little while ago.
3: Fox's Jennifer Griffin reporting. The president will deliver remarks at noon Eastern today from the Rose Garden at the White House. We're told it's about Mother's Day, which is Sunday, and the White House touting the success of the April jobs report, more jobs created than expected. 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
10: Good morning. I'm Jamie Dickerman with Market Update on the Red River Farm Network. Grain markets trading mostly positive territory today. Total Farm Marketing's Naomi Bloom says we're seeing some position squaring heading into the weekend.
11: But what I do love about the November beans is that they are above 1175. So 1175 has been pretty big support for this upturn trend that we've been in. So we're at 1182, 1175 support, $12, of course, big

0: resistance. And with the corn market today still range bound in general, with December corn trading near 490, but 485 is big support. $5 is resistance. And one thing to note on the December corn contract from a weekly chart perspective, it is posting a bearish key reversal. So it just is a reminder that $5 is going to be some big resistance for now. But next week is a big week with the USDA report. And then we also get some news on E15, hopefully, from Congress and President Trump and President Xi next week meeting. It's going to be a volatile week next week. So we'll want to see if these support levels hold. We're going to be watching if resistance can get taken out. A lot of fundamental news thrown at us, so be ready for anything.
1: Cattle market's slower.
0: Yeah, and that's, to me, it feels like technical selling. So we've had just that nice push higher the last few days. We had some better cash news from yesterday. Box beef values, though, a little bit lower. And the market is really, I think, also in tune with how the fact that the president of Brazil was at the White House yesterday. You know, are we going to be importing even more beef from Brazil is the question. And then with what we're having with President Trump and President Xi next week, maybe just some traders moving a little bit to the sidelines ahead of the potential volatility and market news that could transpire next week.
1: Total Farm Marketing's Naomi Bloom. 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
3: The speaker has promised to vote on a standalone E15 bill somewhere between the 11th and 13th of May. The bill is basically the product that this Rural Domestic Energy Council came up with during February. It removes the barriers to allow E15 year-round. We are, of course, strongly supportive of this bill. This is way overdue and something that needs to get done. 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
1: 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Minneapolis wheat, July, we are up 2 right now, 675, 3 quarters. We have July Chicago up 2.5 at 614 and 3 quarters. July Kansas City's up 4.25, 671 and a half. May corn up 1.25 now, 454. Deez corn up 1.5, 491. May soybeans up 8, 1185. November beans, we're up 11.25, 1184, 3 quarters. June live cattle is down 2, 250.02. The May feeder is down 62 cents, 365.70. May lean hogs were down 32, 91.17. Crude is up 91 cents now, 95.70 a barrel. 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
8: 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Minnesota Department of Natural Resources reminding anglers and boaters to follow state laws to prevent the spread of aquatic invasive species as the walleye fishing season opens. Most people already practice these steps to clean, drain, and dispose of potential invasive species every time they leave a body of water. DNR Commissioner Sarah Stroman appreciates the collaborations with various groups and emphasizes Minnesotans' collective responsibility for lake health. DNR Invasive Species Program Supervisor Kelly Pennington highlights that everyone must take prevention steps, regardless of the presence of officers or inspectors. The junior hip-hop team from Park Rapids Just for Kicks finished in fifth place at the JFK National Competition April 30th in Rochester. The team, consisting of 7th to 12th graders, was one of 22 teams in their category and qualified for the finals. Director Caitlin Papanda praised their hard work and determination during their routine called Millionaire's Club. According to Papanda, the competition featured 7,000 dancers was an unforgettable experience for the team. These stories and more, MinnesotaDailyNews.com. 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
9: North Country weather.
10: Sunshine mixed with clouds at times. Today, daytime highs approaching 62. Winds out of the west, 8 to 15 miles per hour. Partly cloudy skies again tonight. Slight chance of rain showers. Lows dip down to about 36. Mainly clear skies tomorrow. Highs level off around 52. And that's your forecast. I'm weatherology meteorologist Paul Frombly. Get the latest weather updates online at MinnesotaDailyWeather.com. Currently, it's 54 degrees.
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12: Welcome to our final half hour. As this is Mother's Day weekend, we're going to feature Melba Montgomery and No Charge here on The Legends. 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

fixing supper, and he handed me a piece of paper he'd been writing on. And after wiping my hands on my apron, I read it, and this is what it said. For mowing the yard, $5. And for making my own bed this week, $1. And for going to the store, 50 cents. And playing with little brother while you went shopping, 25 cents. Taking out the trash, $1. 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And for raking the yard, $2. Total owed, $14.75. 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

0: 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That about does it for me today. We'll wrap things up after
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5: North Country Weather.
6: Sunshine mixed with clouds at times today. Daytime highs approaching 62. Winds out of the west, 8 to 15 miles per hour. Partly cloudy skies again tonight. Slight chance of rain showers. Lows dip down to about 36. Mainly clear skies tomorrow. Highs level off around 52. And that's your forecast. I'm weatherology meteorologist Paul Trombley. Get the latest weather updates online at MinnesotaDailyWeather.com. Currently, it's 54 degrees.
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That does it for me today. I'll be back Sunday for my gospel hour and Monday for more Pepsi's Morning Memories here on The Legends. 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
1: News. I'm Therese Crowley. President Trump with remarks in the Rose Garden after saying Iran trifled with us and we blew them away. Iran's unsuccessful attack on three U.S. warships in the Strait of Hormuz and CENTCOM pounded Iran drone and missile launch sites. Secretary of State Marco Rubio in Italy.
2: If you fire a drone or a missile at our destroyer, what are we supposed to do? Let it hit it? We have to respond to it. We have to knock down the missile, and we have to knock out whatever it is that launched that missile.
1: With more U.S. airstrikes today on empty oil tankers trying to break through the blockade, firing rockets into their rudders to disable the ships. The Virginia Supreme Court rules the move to redistrict the Commonwealth to a 10-to-1 Democrat advantage was illegal, a Virginia justice quoting the Supreme Court against partisan gerrymandering. And the War Department has released the classified UFO files live at war.gov/UFO. 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
11: 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Bemidji State University and NTC, Bemidji's Technical College, preparing for their annual commencement ceremonies today at the Sanford Center in Bemidji. BSU will have two ceremonies, 10 a.m. for the Sunderman College and 1 p.m. for the College of Sciences and Health. NTC ceremony at 4 p.m. Brent Larson will deliver the BSU commencement address, accepting the Distinguished Minnesotan Award on behalf of the late R. Allen Sunderman, who contributed significantly to BSU through an $8.1 million gift. The Impact Award at NTC will be given to Carla Eichens, recognizing her contributions to health and well-being in northern Minnesota. Oak Hills Christian College will have graduation tomorrow. Red Lake Nation College will hold graduation Thursday. Leech Lake College, then, next Saturday. First City Lions will have a yard and bake sale tomorrow from 8 until 3 p.m. at the Eccles Community Center. Proceeds support local charities. Northern Minnesota's Women's Expo is tomorrow from 10 till 3 at the Sanford Center. The Bemidji Eagles Club will hold a donation rummage sale tomorrow at the Eagles Club from 9 till 3. These stories and more, MinnesotaDailyNews.com.
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13: Sunshine mixed with clouds at times.
14: Today,
13: daytime highs approaching 62. Winds out of the west, 8 to 15 miles per hour. Partly cloudy skies again tonight. Slight chance of rain showers. Lows dip down to about 36. Mainly clear skies tomorrow. Highs level off around 52. And that's your forecast. I'm weatherology meteorologist Paul Frombly. Get the latest weather updates online at MinnesotaDailyWeather.com. Right now, 59.
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6: North Country weather.
7: Sunshine mixed with clouds at times. Today, daytime highs approaching 62. Winds out of the west, 8 to 15 miles per hour. Partly cloudy skies again tonight. Slight chance of rain showers. Lows dip down to about 36. Mainly clear skies tomorrow. Highs level off around 52. And that's your forecast. I'm weatherology meteorologist Paul Frombly. Get the latest weather updates online at minnesotadailyweather.com. Right now, 59.
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2: News. I'm Therese Crowley. President Trump with remarks in the Rose Garden after saying Iran trifled with us and we blew them away. Iran's unsuccessful attack on three U.S. warships in the Strait of Hormuz and CENTCOM pounded Iran drone and missile launch sites. Secretary of State Marco Rubio in Italy.
3: If we fire a drone or a missile at our destroyer, what are we supposed to do? Let it hit it? We have to respond to it. We have to knock down the missile, and we have to knock out whatever it is that launched that missile.
2: With more U.S. airstrikes today on empty oil tankers trying to break through the blockade, firing rockets into their rudders to disable the ships. The Virginia Supreme Court rules the move to redistrict the Commonwealth to a 10-to-1 Democrat advantage was illegal, a Virginia justice quoting the Supreme Court against partisan gerrymandering. And the War Department has released the classified UFO files live at war.gov/UFO. 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

Good morning. I'm Tyler Donaldson with your market update. Grains markets continuing to trade higher across the board in all three sectors. Corn Belt Marketing Market Analyst Sam Hudson says the grain market's responding.

0: to Middle East peace talks?
1: We stepped back in price. We'd flushed that $5 mark on the new crop and kind of got through some psychological resistance and then got word of, you know, potential for peace in the Middle East. But I think markets are starting to show the beginning of the realization that even if this thing is over today, we're still going to encounter additional fuel price increases, and you can't really unwind it all in a quick manner. So I would say 6 to 8 months minimum, maybe closer to 8 to 12 to kind of get back to that normalcy. And we've got to see some sort of commitment from both sides to do that. We could see some announcements today from the White House, but to me, it doesn't seem like anyone is too interested in budging here. And as long as that's the case, we're going to continue to see disruption.
0: Cattle markets trading a bit lower in both fats and feeders, around a buck lower in the fat contracts. Feeders about 60 to 270 lower. Hogs also lightly lower.
1: And mostly down. I mean, we've seen some pretty positive cash trade, even though the feeder cattle index has been a little bit weaker here the last couple of days. You know, this could be, you know, something that's kind of a canary in the coal mine as well. If we don't have a lot of confidence that energy prices are going to, you know, subside here, that you're going to continue to see, you know, roaring inflation into peak summer, and that's going to weigh on potential, you know, demand. So fighting both ends of the sword here on this one, unfortunately, because we're not really seeing herd expansion at a quick rate, but a lot of economic concerns along the way.
0: Reporting Agriculture's Business, you are listening to the Red River Farm Network.
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7: 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Creed on the outside. He loses momentum.
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0: Checking quotes, July wheat Minneapolis is 6.5 higher at 680 and a quarter. July wheat Chicago up 6.5 to 618 and three quarters. KC July hard red winter wheat's up 8 cents at 675 and a quarter. May corn up 3.5, 456 and a quarter. September corn 4.5 higher, 478 and three quarters. July soybeans up 17 cents, 1209 and a quarter. May soybean meals up 220 per metric ton, 323.50. On the cattle side, June live cattle down 15 cents, 249.90. May feeders 52 cents lower. August feeders down 252, 363.65. June hogs 42 cents lower, 98.95. 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
10: Here's the latest from MinnesotaDailyNews.com. Bemidji State University and NTC, Bemidji's Technical College, preparing for their annual commencement ceremonies today at the Sanford Center in Bemidji. BSU will have two ceremonies, 10 a.m. for the Sunderman College and 1 p.m. for the College of Sciences and Health. NTC ceremony at 4 p.m. Brent Larson will deliver the BSU commencement address, accepting the Distinguished Minnesotan Award on behalf of the late R. Allen Sunderman, who contributed significantly to BSU through an $8.1 million gift. The Impact Award at NTC will be given to Carla Eichens, recognizing her contributions to health and well-being in northern Minnesota. Oak Hills Christian College will have graduation tomorrow. Red Lake Nation College will hold graduation Thursday. Leech Lake College, then, next Saturday. First City Lions will have a yard and bake sale tomorrow from 8 until 3 p.m. at the Eccles Community Center. Proceeds support local charities. Northern Minnesota's Women's Expo is tomorrow from 10 till 3 at the Sanford Center. The Bemidji Eagles Club will hold a donation rummage sale tomorrow at the Eagles Club from 9 till 3. These stories and more, MinnesotaDailyNews.com.
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12: Sunshine mixed with clouds at times. Today, daytime highs approaching 62. Winds out of the west, 8 to 15 miles per hour. Partly cloudy skies again tonight. Slight chance of rain showers. Lows dip down to about 36. Mainly clear skies tomorrow. Highs level off around 52. And that's your forecast. I'm weatherology meteorologist Paul Frombly. Get the latest weather updates online at MinnesotaDailyWeather.com. Right now, 59.
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14: Busted flat in Baton Rouge and heading for the trains. Feeling nearly faded as my jeans. Bobby thumbed a diesel down just before it rained.

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7: Sunshine mixed with clouds at times.
8: Today,
7: daytime highs approaching 62. Winds out of the west, 8 to 15 miles per hour. Partly cloudy skies again tonight. Slight chance of rain showers. Lows dip down to about 36. Mainly clear skies tomorrow. Highs level off around 52. And that's your forecast. I'm weatherology meteorologist Paul Frombly. Get the latest weather updates online at minnesotadailyweather.com. Right now, 59.
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1: News. I'm Chris Foster. Virginia Supreme Court says a vote to allow a new, more Democrat-friendly congressional map was held illegally.
2: Critics of this referendum have said from the beginning that Democrats were on thin ice because they did not follow procedures as outlined by state law and state constitution. And what the court ended up saying here is that violation irreparably undermined the integrity of the entire voting referendum, said it makes it null and void. And for that reason, they say the congressional district maps issued by the court in 2021, they've got to use for the upcoming congressional election.
1: Fox's Shannon Breen. The monthly jobs report stronger than most economists expected.
3: The April employment report found 115,000 new positions, with the unemployment rate, as expected, remaining at 4.3%. Economists were predicting just 50 to 62,000 jobs.
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15: 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Minnesota Department of Natural Resources reminding anglers and boaters to follow state laws to prevent the spread of aquatic invasive species as the walleye fishing season opens. Most people already practice these steps to clean, drain, and dispose of potential invasive species every time they leave a body of water. DNR Commissioner Sarah Stroman appreciates the collaborations with various groups and emphasizes Minnesotans' collective responsibility for lake health. DNR Invasive Species Program Supervisor Kelly Pennington highlights that everyone must take prevention steps, regardless of the presence of officers or inspectors. The junior hip-hop team from Park Rapids Just for Kicks finished in fifth place at the JFK National Competition April 30th in Rochester. The team, consisting of 7th to 12th graders, was one of 22 teams in their category and qualified for the finals. Director Caitlin Papanda praised their hard work and determination during their routine called Millionaire's Club. According to Papanda, the competition featured 7,000 dancers, was an unforgettable experience for the team. These stories and more, MinnesotaDailyNews.com.
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17: North Country weather.
18: A mix of clouds and sun this afternoon with daytime highs approaching 63. Northwest winds 8 to 15 miles per hour. Slight chance of rain showers tonight. Lows dip down to about 36. Partly cloudy skies. Highs around 52 tomorrow. Mainly sunny skies. And that's your forecast. I'm weatherology meteorologist Paul Frombly. Get the latest weather updates online at MinnesotaDailyWeather.com.
19: Currently, it's 60 degrees.
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5: North Country weather.
6: A mix of clouds and sun this afternoon, with daytime highs approaching 63. Northwest winds 8 to 15 miles per hour. Slight chance of rain showers tonight. Lows dip down to about 36. Partly cloudy skies. Highs around 52 tomorrow. Mainly sunny skies. And that's your forecast. I'm weatherology meteorologist Paul Frombly. Get the latest weather updates online at MinnesotaDailyWeather.com. Currently, it's 60 degrees.
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you don't have to listen. Just keep doing what you do. She's only one more hurt away, boy, from walking out on you. But if you want to keep her, one thing you better know. 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You know that.

0: We are seeing corn futures here flat to a penny higher in a quiet trade today, continuing to chop along nearby support heading into the weekend and waiting for further world event developments. We're seeing the soybeans up higher, 9 to 11 cents higher, meal and oil edging back higher, and wheat futures 2 to 4 cents higher here, action consolidating near support lines as we continue to press on here. Grain markets in mostly positive territory today. Total Farm Marketing's Naomi Bloom says we're seeing a little position squaring heading into the weekend.
1: But what I do love about the November beans is that they are above 1175. So 1175 has been pretty big support for this upturn trend that we've been in. So we're at 1182, 1175 support, $12, of course, big resistance. And with the corn market today still range-bound in general, with December corn trading near 490, but 485 is big support, $5 is resistance. And one thing to note on the December corn contract from a weekly chart perspective, it is posting a bearish key reversal. So it just is a reminder that $5 is going to be some big resistance for now. But next week is a big week with the USDA report, and then we also get some news on E15, hopefully, from Congress. And President Trump and President Xi next week meeting, it's going to be a volatile week next week. So we'll want to see if these support levels hold. We're going to be watching if resistance can get taken out. A lot of fundamental news thrown at us, so be ready for anything.
0: Ethanol margin should firm a little if unleaded holds the rebound to boost blenders. The daily export wire quiet to close the week. Basis likely continuing to hold the recent range into the start of May. Open weather and temps edging back higher after today should support corn planting across much of the corn belt, with moisture overall somewhat limited into the middle part of the month. In the soybeans, we're looking at futures 9 to 11 cents higher, meal and oil edging back higher. Meal is 1 to 2 higher, oil 25 to 35 points higher. South America continuing to have the advantage in the world export market short term ahead of the U.S.-China summit next week. Basis should remain flat with crush margins mostly holding. Daily wire staying quiet to close the week. Planting and emergence should pick up into next week as the weather warms up. Wheat market up 2 to 4 cents higher. Action consolidating near the support lines. After we faded from the highs this week, with a second week forecast wetter for the plains, even if it can only stabilize the remaining crop at this point. Spring wheat areas looking drier for the balance of the remaining planting window, and Matif wheat is weaker this morning. Black Sea area weather continuing to show little short-term change. Now as we flip into the cattle market here, livestock market, we're seeing cattle markets down right now.
1: Yeah, and that's, to me, it feels like technical selling. So we've had just that nice push higher the last few days. We had some better cash news from yesterday, box beef values though a little bit lower. And the market is really, I think, also in tune with how the fact that the president of Brazil was at the White House yesterday. You know, are we going to be importing even more beef from Brazil is the question. And then with what we're having with President Trump and President Xi next week, maybe just some traders moving a little bit to the sidelines ahead of the potential volatility and market news that could transpire next week.
0: Total Farm Marketing Senior Market Analyst Naomi Bloom. Well, the back-and-forth trading day continues. Live cattle, initially the live cattle complex was trading higher as traders seem to acknowledge the strong fundamental support of this week's cash market. But, well, lo and behold, here we go. That train of thought obviously didn't last long. Now heading into middle part of the day, contracts are back to trading lower. More than anything, the last 2 days have been a prime example of algorithm trading, which can lead the market in the exact opposite direction compared to what the market's fundamental influences would encourage. June live cattle down 5 cents, 250. August live cattle down 72 cents, 245.17. The October live cattle down 117 at 238.80. On box beef, higher choice of 208, select up 75 cents on 82 loads. 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

0: 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And in theory, that should help us give us more flexibility on when we go on with that first application. Should be able to go on earlier and get away with it. First off, when you're doing two applications, we saw the best yield gain from target 12 days apart. And when you were doing three applications, we got our best yield gain from target 12 days at 10 days apart. 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
3: Severe weather warning. 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
6: Friday Farm News on the Red River Farm Network. I'm Tyler Donaldson along with Jamie Dickerman. World Weather Incorporated reports that cold temperatures and another round of frost are creating fresh concerns for emerged corn and soybean crops across parts of the upper Midwest. Temperatures dipped into the 20s and lower 30s from the eastern Dakotas into Wisconsin overnight, with some early planted fields likely seeing burnback and isolated freeze damage. At the same time, regular rounds of rain expected over the next 2 weeks should help maintain soil moisture but may slow planting progress across much of the Corn Belt. Northwestern areas are expected to stay drier, while parts of the northern plains and western Midwest continue to deal with marginal soil moisture conditions.
7: World Weather reports rain is bringing mixed impacts to South America's crop regions. In Brazil, frequent showers across Mato Grosso do Sul, Paraná, and nearby areas are improving soil moisture and supporting safrinha corn development, but the wet pattern is also slowing field work. Meanwhile, drier conditions elsewhere in Brazil helping harvest progress, though crop stress could increase in northern corn areas missing out on that rainfall. In Argentina, a more favorable harvest pattern is developing as drier weather is expected to dominate over the next 2 weeks. Some rain continues in parts of Buenos Aires, but the most growing areas should see improving field conditions and better opportunities for harvest advancement.
6: Farmers near Carrington, North Dakota are starting to get back out into the fields. NDSU Extension Cropping System Specialist Jeff Stockler says conditions still aren't great, but farmers are finishing what field work that they can.
8: Yesterday, I saw the most number of people out in the field either doing tillage or planting so far this spring. Otherwise, it's been very slow, and some areas are slower than others, and some areas are getting pretty dry, and others are still fairly wet yet.
6: Much of the southwestern part of the state could use some more moisture.
8: Fortunately, the Sheridan County is probably the driest county in the south central and southeast parts of the state as a whole, both at the surface and below the surface. Almost everyone else after that has good moisture deep in the soil, but there's many areas a little farther west, and Griggs County has actually received the least rain that I put in the crop and pest report yesterday, and so we've got people that are unfortunately planting seeds into dry soils if it's a coarser textured higher elevation soil, and that's not a good thing.
7: Low spring runoff and below average precipitation could lead to access issues for adequate good quality water for livestock this spring. NDSU Extension veterinarian Jake Galbraith says they've received multiple reports of water sources that are either low, dried up, or toxic to livestock.
9: when we have lower amounts of moisture and we see these, you know, stock ponds and dugouts, they start to shrink down. We see concentration of the minerals, the solutes, the salts that are in that water supply, and so when we see those get concentrated down far enough, it can impact the water quality enough to impact livestock performance. And so that's what we were really trying to get out to producers, to be watching these water sources and perform some testing, so that if they are having a problem, they can take steps to try to bring in, you know, either sourcing better water quality sources, isolated them away from potentially hazardous water sources.
7: Extension has resources available for testing water quality.
9: For diagnosing or testing the water, they can certainly contact their local extension agent, and they have the training. They have testing kits that they can use to do that testing to get a reading on what those water sources are actually at. And if they do find that we are having either questionable quality or getting results that are borderline on those tests, then it would definitely be recommended to get a water sample and send that to NDSU to the toxicology department, so we can do a more calibrated test, a more in-depth test on that to determine, exactly what kind of quality and what kind of potential sources of contamination or toxicities that they're dealing with.
6: Washington insider Jim Wiesemeyer says next week's expected summit meeting between President Trump and Chinese President Xi Jinping could be one of the most important trade meetings for U.S. agriculture in years. Wiesemeyer says both countries appear motivated to move discussions forward, with agriculture expected to play a major role.
10: I know that they're obviously interested in U.S. soybeans, but our U.S. trade rep, Jameson Greer, keeps saying this is much more than soybeans. He indicates other crops, corn, sorghum, maybe wheat. I talked to some cotton people when I was in Texas earlier this week, and I know the industry lobbyists there definitely have met with Greer and are pushing cotton. And I'll tell you, if cotton is just mentioned as a possible purchase from China, you're going to continue the really good rally we've seen recently in cotton. Maybe you'll get into the 90-cent area.
6: Wiesemeyer says the Trump administration wants more concrete agricultural purchases from China.
10: The U.S. is pushing for China to okay some beef exports. That would mean some plants here to able to send. Poultry is always an item. But recently, we've seen a broader strategic issues come up with China's posture relative to Iran. So that gets into your touchy areas as far as what they're going to discuss. And Taiwan is always an issue. We're going to have to see what China's Xi Jinping, their leader, wants and whether or not Trump will be able to deliver it.
7: Global food prices are at their highest level in more than 3 years. The United Nations Food and Agricultural Organization Food Price Index rose for the third straight month in April. Vegetable oil prices increasing 6% from the previous month, with soybean, sunflower, canola, and palm oil prices all pushing higher. Cereal prices are up less than 1% from the previous month. Meat values rising 1.2% in April, reaching a new record high. Global sugar values dropping nearly 5%. 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
6: The Minnesota Farmers Union Minute. With us is Farmers Union Processing and Meats Facility Manager Robert Castle with an update on the opening of their meat processing facility in Staples, Minnesota.
11: We'll be ready to open in early June. We are starting to take reservations for custom exempt processing of cattle and hogs from local farmers in the area. Staples, Minnesota, so kind of up around the Brainerd area. We're doing custom exempt processing for cattle and hogs. Hopefully within about the next month or so, we will be we'll have our USDA certification, so we will be able to process USDA compliant as well. For anyone wanting to make a reservation, they can call me at 507-649-0500, get their name on the list for processing.
6: Your voice in St. Paul and Washington, D.C., the Minnesota Farmers Union. Farm news on the Red River Farm Network. Kansas Senator Jerry Moran says agriculture is expected to play a major role in next week's summit meeting between President Trump and Chinese President Xi Jinping. Moran is part of a bipartisan Senate delegation currently in Beijing, meeting with Chinese officials ahead of the talks.
12: We met with the premier, the number two person in the Chinese government, the head of the legislature, and the foreign minister, all with a message about wanting success in the summit that President Trump and President Xi is conducting. And in particular, of course, the focus for me and a number of my colleagues has been the need for China to reach agreements and to actually abide by those agreements, import from the United States our agriculture commodities. And in every conversation we've had, it's been about beef, soybeans, and grain sorghum, and really a longer list than that.
6: Moran says discussions with Chinese officials suggest agriculture could see progress as part of the upcoming negotiations between the two countries.
12: No one would say there's going to be a deal, but the way they used the words implied that there is a deal in the works in regard to agriculture commodities and in regard to beef from the meetings with President Trump and President Xi. And there was a couple of times in which there's a caveat, something they're complaining about the United States and what we are doing. So, I mean, all these negotiations are a give and take. But I think there's a real belief that agriculture will see some benefit.
7: Minnesota legislature entering its final week next week, and Ag Commissioner Tom Peterson says there's still a lot of work to get done.
13: Yeah, for agriculture, it's kind of a mixed bag at the moment. Yeah. We did pass a dairy bill, and the governor signed that, and that's going to help farmers that signed and enrolled in the DMC federal program. But the rest of the bills are kind of stalled out. In the Senate, though, the finance bill, that is moving forward and will probably be on the floor of the Senate on Tuesday. That bill has some clarifying language for our down payment assistance program for farms. It also has some changes to the seed potato statutes, which is important for our seed potato farmers up in northwest Minnesota. It also has some, extends the farmer lender mediation program, which is set to sunset next year.
7: This year is not a budget year, which Peterson says puts more pressure on next year.
13: We don't have things that are must have. There's things that, you know, would be really good to have, and like extending farmer lender mediation, like putting some money in the Rural Finance Authority. But it all told, the department, we are in good financial shape. We do have some money to get us through next legislative session. But what it's going to do is force the new legislature to act quickly on these bills. And that's hard when you're going to have a pretty big turnover in the legislature next year. You know, we know more than 20% of the legislators are retiring or not running again. Plus then when you have ones that flip seats. And so that's going to put a lot of pressure on next year. And like you said, Tyler, not a budget year this year, but it will be next year.
6: U.S. Meat Export Federation says pork exports posted another strong month in March, driven by broad-based demand across both the Western Hemisphere and Asia. President and CEO Dan Hallstrom says export momentum continues to build in key global markets.
14: 285,000 metric tons, which is the third largest volume ever, and actually the second largest value record at a little over $800 million. So broad-based growth, not only in the Western Hemisphere with Mexico and Central America, but it was good to see Asia contribute. And actually, for the whole quarter, Japan's had a good quarter, including the month of March, with growth of almost 20%. And then you look at, you know, another solid month and quarter for Korea as well. So I think that's really the story, that, you know, Mexico continues to be on record pace, another good month for Mexico, Central America that I already mentioned as well. Combine that with Asia, I think we have a really good story on pork.
6: Hallstrom says while China continues to limit most U.S. beef access, demand from other countries is helping add value across the entire carcass. He says diversified export markets are becoming increasingly important for the U.S. beef industry.
14: Beef variety meat side continues to be strong, a new record high, $135 million exported on the beef side in March. You look at the countries contributing, this is the other thing. It's not just one or two countries on the beef variety meats. It's Japan, it's Mexico, it's Korea, it's places like Peru, Colombia, and the Philippines. Over $450 per head for every animal slaughtered, so that's the highest in 12 months, I think.
6: Reporting Agriculture's Business, you're listening to the Red River Farm Network.
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21: This week on Ag Week TV, it's planting season. How is the weather impacting crops? Butler Machinery expands in North Dakota. And ag businesses in South Dakota are having issues with the United States Postal Service.
22: A weak weather disturbance is likely to move across North Dakota and some neighboring areas in northeastern South Dakota as well as northern Minnesota later today and especially tonight, and it'll produce a little bit of light rain, but we're not expecting to see any widespread serious soaking. I'm meteorologist Drew Lerner for the Red River Farm Network. This disturbance will be a quickie. It's not likely to have a lot of moisture to work with, and as it pushes across the central and eastern parts of North Dakota into northern Minnesota late in the day today and especially this evening and overnight, it will produce a little bit of moisture, but nothing that's going to set back field work in a major way. The moisture totals advertised might get upwards to 2 to 3/10 of an inch in a very narrow band coming out of the region from around Minot over towards Fargo and then from there on over towards northwestern Wisconsin. On either side of that little band, we'll look for trace amounts to just a tenth of an inch or two, and it's just not going to be very meaningful. So for all practical purposes, this will be a very quick and mostly insignificant event. After it pushes through the region, we will go back into a dry weather mode. There's going to be a weak high pressure system trying to drop into a part of the region as we get out towards late Saturday into Sunday, and as it influences the region, it should at least clear out the skies and reduce any risk of any precipitation. We do look for the system, the high-pressure system, that is, to work its way across Ontario into the northern Great Lakes region over time. It will not settle right on top of us. And as a result, we'll likely see the winds gradually switch around to the southeast, and we'll likely see that bring back some warmer weather late on Sunday going into Monday. But we will have somewhat of a milder temperature regime until we get to that part of the weekend. We do look for the temperatures to be very pleasant for the most part across the region. Temperatures today will be in the 60s and 70s before the little disturbance pushes across the area. We'll look for the high temperatures tomorrow to be running mostly 50s and 60s. And readings on Sunday are expected to be very similar. But as we get into the early part of next week, a notable warm-up will take place. 60 and 70-degree highs are likely to occur on Monday, and on Tuesday we'll probably see something similar. Now, if you happen to be working your way out towards the Missouri River Valley, On Monday, you will see some 80-degree highs. Now, our nighttime lows through the weekend will be mostly pleasant, too. We're not expecting to see any hard freezes, but there will be some light freezes. We'll look for lows Saturday morning in the 30s and lower 40s, and Sunday will probably be again in the 30s for the most part across the area. There may be a couple of upper 20-degree readings near the Canada border, however, on Sunday morning. After that, we'll get away from those freezes as we move through the first half of next week. For the Red River Farm Network, I'm meteorologist Drew Lerner.
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24: North Country weather.
25: A mix of clouds and sun this afternoon, with daytime highs approaching 63. Northwest winds, 8 to 15 miles per hour. Slight chance of rain showers tonight. Lows dip down to about 36. Partly cloudy skies. Highs around 52 tomorrow. Mainly sunny skies. And that's your forecast. I'm weatherology meteorologist Paul Frombly. Get the latest weather updates online at MinnesotaDailyWeather.com. Currently, it's 60 degrees.
26: Processing industry. During a call with farm broadcasters, Grassley said, the Trump administration's investigation into the nation's largest meat packers is an important step for cattle producers.
27: Thank God the Department of Justice is now investigating the big four meat packers. We also have Agriculture Secretary Rollins making a point to remind Americans that the big four make up 85% of the entire beef market slaughtering. And I'm glad to see that President Trump and his administration prioritize this very important issue, which affects Iowa cattlemen throughout the entire cattle cycle, regardless of the states of the market.
26: Grassley says he continues pushing legislation aimed at increasing transparency and competition in livestock markets.
27: It just takes a long time to win antitrust cases, so I don't expect to have results from them. But I can say that over my years in the Senate, it's been a hard time for me to get the Department of Justice involved in ag issues. And so I'm very thankful that they are moving ahead with what they're doing now, because it's kind of unusual, and antitrust laws should be enforced against agriculture competition as much as it is in any other segment of the economy.
6: Checking quotes, July wheat Minneapolis is 6 cents higher to 679 3/4. July wheat Chicago 7 3/4 higher at 620 even. KC, July hard dried to winter wheat up 9.5 at 677. May corn, 4.5 higher, 457 1/4. September corn up 4 1/4 to 478 1/2. May beans up 17.5, 1194 1/2. July beans are 15.5 higher at 1207 3/4. On the cattle side, June live cattle down 45 cents, 249.60. May feeders up $1.27 to 367.60. 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
1: Rose Garden for Moms. I'm Therese Crowley, Fox News. President Trump honoring Angel and Gold Star moms in a Rose Garden reception for Mother's Day. While Secretary of State Rubio says we should hear something from Iran today on the U.S. proposal to resolve the war after Iran's unsuccessful attack on three U.S. warships in the Strait of Hormuz, Secretary Rubio explains,
2: only stupid countries don't shoot back when you're shot at, and we're not a stupid country.
1: With more U.S. airstrikes today targeting the rudders of empty oil tankers trying to break through the blockade. The Virginia Supreme Court strikes down the voter-approved attempt to remap the Commonwealth to a 10-to-1 Democrat advantage. And the War Department has released the classified UFO files at war.gov/UFO. President Trump posting, now you can decide for yourself. Have fun. 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
10: Here's the latest from MinnesotaDailyNews.com. Bemidji State University and NTC, Bemidji's Technical College, preparing for their annual commencement ceremonies today at the Sanford Center in Bemidji. BUC will have two ceremonies, 10 a.m. for the Sunderman College and 1 p.m. for the College of Sciences and Health. NTC ceremony at 4 p.m. Brent Larson will deliver the BSU commencement address, accepting the Distinguished Minnesotan Award on behalf of the late R. Allen Sunderman, who contributed significantly to BSU through an $8.1 million gift. The Impact Award at NTC will be given to Carla Eichens, recognizing her contributions to health and well-being in northern Minnesota. Oak Hills Christian College will have graduation tomorrow. Red Lake Nation College will hold graduation Thursday. Leech Lake College, then, next Saturday. First City Lions will have a yard and bake sale tomorrow from 8 until 3 p.m. at the Eccles Community Center. Proceeds support local charities. Northern Minnesota's Women's Expo is tomorrow from 10 till 3 at the Sanford Center. The Bemidji Eagles Club will hold a donation rummage sale tomorrow at the Eagles Club from 9 till 3. These stories and more, MinnesotaDailyNews.com.
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12: North Country weather.
13: A frost advisory begins at 1 a.m. tomorrow morning. A blend of clouds and sun this afternoon with daytime highs approaching 64. Northwesterly winds 8 to 15 miles per hour. Partly cloudy tonight. Slight chance of rain showers. Lows level off around 36. And that's your forecast. I'm weatherology meteorologist Paul Frombly. Get the latest weather updates online at MinnesotaDailyWeather.com. Right now, 61.
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5: A frost advisory begins at 1 a.m. tomorrow morning. A blend of clouds and sun this afternoon with daytime highs approaching 64. Northwesterly winds 8 to 15 miles per hour. Partly cloudy tonight. Slight chance of rain showers. Lows level off around 36. And that's your forecast. I'm weatherology meteorologist Paul Trombley. Get the latest weather updates online at MinnesotaDailyWeather.com. Right now, 61.
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7: My pappy said, son, you're going to drive me to drinking if you don't stop driving that hot rod Lincoln. Have you heard the story of the hot rod race with the Fords and Lincolns was setting the pace? That story is true. I'm here to say I was driving that Model A. It's got a Lincoln motor and it's really souped up. That Model A body makes it look like a pup's. Got 8 cylinders and uses them all. Got overdrive, just won't stall. With a 4-barrel carb and a dual exhaust, with 4 different gears you can really get lost. Got safety tubes, but I ain't scared. The brakes are good, tires fair. Pulled out of San Pedro late one night. The moon and the stars was shining bright. We was driving up Grapevine Hill, passing cars like they was standing still. All of a sudden, in a wink of an eye, a Cadillac sedan passed us by and said, boys, it's a mark for me. By then, the taillight was all you could see. Now the fellas ribbed me for being behind, so I thought I'd make the Lincoln unwind. Took my foot off the gas, and man alive, I shoved it on down into overdrive. Wound it up to 110, my speedometer said that I hit top end. My foot was blue, like lead to the floor. That's all there is, and there ain't no more. Now the boys all thought, lost my sense, and telephone poles looked like a picket fence. They said, slow down, I see spots. The lines on the road just look like dots. Took a corner, sideswiped the truck, crossed my fingers just for luck. My fenders was clicking the guardrail post. The guy beside me was white as a ghost. Smoke was coming from out of the back when I started to gain on that Cadillac. Knew I could catch him, I thought I could pass. Don't you know by then we'd be low on gas. We had flames coming from out of the side. Feel the tension, man, what a ride. I said, look out, boys, I got a license to fly. And that caddy pulled over and let us by. Now all all of a sudden she started knocking them down in the gym. She started to rock, and I looked in the mirror. Red light was blinking. The cops was after my hot rod Lincoln. They arrested me and they put me in jail, and they called my pappy to throw my bail. And he said, son, you're gonna drive me to drinking if you don't stop driving that hot rod Lincoln.

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2: Rose Garden for Moms. I'm Therese Crowley, Fox News. President Trump honoring Angel and Gold Star moms in a Rose Garden reception for Mother's Day. While Secretary of State Rubio says we should hear something from Iran today on the U.S. proposal to resolve the war after Iran's unsuccessful attack on three U.S. warships in the Strait of Hormuz, Secretary Rubio explains,
3: only stupid countries don't shoot back when you're shot at, and we're not a stupid country.
2: With more U.S. airstrikes today targeting the rudders of empty oil tankers trying to break through the blockade. The Virginia Supreme Court strikes down the voter-approved attempt to remap the Commonwealth to a 10-to-1 Democrat advantage. And the War Department has released the classified UFO files at war.gov/UFO. President Trump posting, now you can decide for yourself. Have fun. 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

0: Good afternoon. I'm Tyler Donaldson here on the Red River Farm Network with your closing market update. Grains markets closed higher across the board, led by soybeans contracts, double digits higher there. U.S. Commodities President Don Rose says it was a weather market to close out the week in the grains.
1: Grains here in the week in review, really where we were, it was a market that had a lot of technical selling throughout the week, led by the wheat market to the downside, pressed us on already the freeze damage dialed into the market, the short crop dialed into the market to a certain degree. That pulled the corn down. The bean oil really held the soybean market together here most of the week. End of the week, we did come back. I think concern with maybe the war premium came back in into the market more than anything else. Next week, we also have the first crop production report, or the supply-demand balance table, that's going to put ending stocks and for 26-27.
0: Cattle markets closed mixed despite a good cash trade.
2: Yeah, big volatile week in the cattle markets. You know, what can you say? You push the market up, sharply when the market runs up $8 to $10.

0: There's a 100 weight in a week. You know, looks like we kind of traded for the most part. We had some tops on cattle, 258, but it looks like the average goes out 254. Certainly, it's a cash-led bull market.
1: That's U.S. Commodities President Don Rose. Cattle markets currently trading mixed or closing mixed as well. Lower in fats, feeders lightly mixed, hogs also lightly mixed. June crude's up 33 cents, $95.15 a barrel. This is the Red River Farm Network.
2: This is Corn Matters, an update from the Minnesota Corn Growers Association. 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
3: The speaker has promised to vote on a standalone E15 bill somewhere between the 11th and 13th of May. The bill is basically the product that this Rural Domestic Energy Council came up with during February. It removes the barriers to allow E15 year-round. We are, of course, strongly supportive of this bill. This is way overdue and something that needs to get done. So what we're asking our members to do is to weigh in with their congressman one more time. 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It's imperative, I think, that these folks in Congress hear from real constituents that are genuinely affected by the market for corn that ethanol is.
2: The mission of the Minnesota Corn Growers Association is to identify and promote opportunities for corn growers. 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
1: Checking quotes, July wheat Minneapolis closed 4.75 higher, 678.5. July wheat Chicago up 6.75, 619 even at the close. July wheat, KC, July hard red winter wheat up 8.5 at the close, 675.75. May corn 3.5 higher, 456.25. May soybeans closing 17.25 up to 1194.25. On the cattle side, June live cattle down $1.15 to $248.90. May feeders closing $1.05 higher, $367.37. August feeders down $1.95 to $364.22. June hogs closing 75 cents lower, $98.62. 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
10: Here's the latest from MinnesotaDailyNews.com. Bemidji State University and NTC, Bemidji's Technical College, preparing for their annual commencement ceremonies today at the Sanford Center in Bemidji. BSU will have two ceremonies, 10 a.m. for the Sunderman College and 1 p.m. for the College of Sciences and Health. NTC ceremony at 4 p.m. Brent Larson will deliver the BSU commencement address, accepting the Distinguished Minnesotan Award on behalf of the late R. Allen Sunderman, who contributed significantly to BSU through an $8.1 million gift. The Impact Award at NTC will be given to Carla Eichens, recognizing her contributions to health and well-being in northern Minnesota. Oak Hills Christian College will have graduation tomorrow. Red Lake Nation College will hold graduation Thursday. Leech Lake College, then, next Saturday. First City Lions will have a yard and bake sale tomorrow from 8 until 3 p.m. at the Eccles Community Center. Proceeds support local charities. Northern Minnesota's Women's Expo is tomorrow from 10 till 3 at the Sanford Center. The Bemidji Eagles Club will hold a donation rummage sale tomorrow at the Eagles Club from 9 till 3. These stories and more, MinnesotaDailyNews.com.
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12: North Country Weather.
13: A frost advisory begins at 1 a.m. tomorrow morning. A blend of clouds and sun this afternoon with daytime highs approaching 64. Northwesterly winds 8 to 15 miles per hour.
14: Partly cloudy tonight. Slight chance of rain showers. Lows level off around 36. And that's your forecast. I'm weatherology meteorologist Paul Frombly. Get the latest weather updates online at minnesotadailyweather.com. Right now, 61.
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0: Just poor people, that's all we were, trying to make a living out of blackland dirt. 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
6: North Country weather.
7: A frost advisory begins at 1 a.m. tomorrow morning. A blend of clouds and sun this afternoon, with daytime highs approaching 64. Northwesterly winds 8 to 15 miles per hour. Partly cloudy tonight, slight chance of rain showers, lows level off around 36. And that's your forecast. I'm weatherology meteorologist Paul Trombley. Get the latest weather updates online at minnesotadailyweather.com. Right now, 61.
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1: News, I'm John Saucier. The tension simmering in the Middle East as U.S. forces Iran exchange fire in the Strait of Hormuz. Secretary of State Marco Rubio telling reporters in Rome the U.S. needs to defend itself.
2: Only stupid countries don't shoot back when you're shot at, and we're not a stupid country.
1: Well, this comes after Secretary Rubio got together with Pope Leo XIV at the Vatican, highlighting their shared commitment to promoting peace and human dignity. It was a stronger than expected April jobs report, the U.S. economy adding 115,000 jobs last month. Kevin Hassett is director of the White House National Economic Council on the Fox News Channel with reaction.
3: The fact is that people still don't have faith that the golden age is upon us, that Trump policies are working, but it keeps showing up in the data. And it's really astonishing, like what record-setting numbers we're starting to see.
1: The unemployment rate remained unchanged. 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
11: 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About 4:40 yesterday afternoon, Bemidji police officers arrived at an apartment on Itasca Loop Northwest, found three adults who had been shot. Officers provided first aid and learned that the suspect, a 16-year-old, the victims were taken to Sanford Hospital for serious injuries. The hospital was locked down while police looked for the suspect. At 6:40 p.m. last night, the suspect surrendered peacefully. Anyone with information about this crime or other crimes can report it anonymously to Crime Stoppers of Minnesota at crimestoppersmn.org or by calling 800-222-TIPS. Director of the Minnesota Murdered Indigenous Relatives Office, Guadalupe Lopez, been fired less than a year after starting her role. Lopez from the Leech Lake Band of Ojibwe was appointed in July 2025, expressed challenges faced by indigenous people in state systems, citing a lack of cultural understanding. Her dismissal came shortly after National Missing and Murdered Indigenous Relatives Day. Previously, Lopez had over 25 years experience dealing with domestic violence and related issues. The office, created in 2021, now looking for its fourth director. These stories and more, MinnesotaDailyNews.com.
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13: North Country weather.
14: A frost advisory begins at 1 a.m. tomorrow morning and continues until 9 a.m. tomorrow. Mainly cloudy this afternoon with highs around 64. Northwest winds 10 to 20 miles per hour. Chance of rain showers tonight, 36. And that's your forecast. I'm weatherology meteorologist Paul Frombly. Get the latest weather updates online at MinnesotaDailyWeather.com. Currently, it's 61 degrees.
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6: North Country weather.
7: A frost advisory begins at 1 a.m. tomorrow morning and continues until 9 a.m. tomorrow. Mainly cloudy this afternoon with highs around 64. Northwest winds 10 to 20 miles per hour. Chance of rain showers tonight, 36. And that's your forecast. I'm weatherology meteorologist Paul Frombly. Get the latest weather updates online at MinnesotaDailyWeather.com. Currently, it's 61 degrees.
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8: Hello, darling. 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
1: News, I'm John Saucier. The tension simmering in the Middle East as U.S. forces Iran exchange fire in the Strait of Hormuz. Secretary of State Marco Rubio telling reporters in Rome the U.S. needs to defend itself.
2: Only stupid countries don't shoot back when you're shot at, and we're not a stupid country.
1: Well, this comes after Secretary Rubio got together with Pope Leo XIV at the Vatican, highlighting their shared commitment to promoting peace and human dignity. It was a stronger than expected April jobs report, the U.S. economy adding 115,000 jobs last month. Kevin Hassett is director of the White House National Economic Council on the Fox News Channel with reaction.
3: The fact is that people still don't have faith that the golden age is upon us, that Trump policies are working, but it keeps showing up in the data. And it's really astonishing, like what record-setting numbers we're starting to see.
1: The unemployment rate remained unchanged. 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
14: 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About 4:40 yesterday afternoon, Bemidji police officers arrived at an apartment on Itasca Loop Northwest, found three adults who had been shot. Officers provided first aid and learned that the suspect, a 16-year-old, the victims were taken to Sanford Hospital for serious injuries. The hospital was locked down while police looked for the suspect. At 6:40 p.m. last night, the suspect surrendered peacefully. Anyone with information about this crime or other crimes can report it anonymously to Crime Stoppers of Minnesota at crimestoppersmn.org or by calling 800-222-TIPS. Director of the Minnesota Murdered Indigenous Relatives Office, Guadalupe Lopez, been fired less than a year after starting her role. Lopez from the Leech Lake Band of Ojibwe was appointed in July 2025, expressed challenges faced by indigenous people in state systems, citing a lack of cultural understanding. Her dismissal came shortly after National Missing and Murdered Indigenous Relatives Day. Previously, Lopez had over 25 years' experience dealing with domestic violence and related issues. The office, created in 2021, now looking for its fourth director. These stories and more, MinnesotaDailyNews.com.
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17: A frost advisory begins at 1 a.m. tomorrow morning and continues until 9 a.m. tomorrow. Mainly cloudy this afternoon with highs around 64. Northwest winds 10 to 20 miles per hour. Chance of rain showers tonight, 36. And that's your forecast. I'm weatherology meteorologist Paul Frombly. Get the latest weather updates online at MinnesotaDailyWeather.com. Currently, it's 61 degrees.
0: News and weather

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8: A frost advisory begins at 1 a.m. tomorrow morning and continues until 9 a.m. tomorrow. Mainly cloudy this afternoon with highs around 64. Northwest winds 10 to 20 miles per hour. Chance of rain showers tonight, 36. And that's your forecast. I'm weatherology meteorologist Paul Frombly. Get the latest weather updates online at MinnesotaDailyWeather.com. Currently, it's 61 degrees.
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1: Fox News, I'm Tom Rigotti. The U.S. and Iran exchange fire in the Strait of Hormuz. Fox's Jennifer Griffin reports.
2: The three U.S. warships targeted by Iran Thursday faced nonstop incoming fire from Iranian drones and missiles as they traversed 500 miles through the Persian Gulf and the Strait of Hormuz.
1: President Trump says the ceasefire is still on, calling the airstrikes love taps. Virginia Supreme Court strikes down new congressional maps, dealing a blow to Democrats ahead of the midterms.
3: Ruling by the Virginia Supreme Court is a huge blow to Democrats who had hoped to redraw the maps before November's, giving them more power in the Commonwealth. Last month, you may remember, voters narrowly approved a ballot measure that would have given state lawmakers the power to redraw maps and give Democrats a 10-to-1 advantage in House districts in the Commonwealth.
1: That's Fox's Mark Meredith in Washington. 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
11: 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Most people already practice these steps to clean, drain, and dispose of potential invasive species every time they leave a body of water. DNR Commissioner Sarah Stroman appreciates the collaborations with various groups and emphasizes Minnesotans' collective responsibility for lake health. DNR Invasive Species Program Supervisor Kelly Pennington highlights that everyone must take prevention steps, regardless of the presence of officers or inspectors. The junior hip-hop team from Park Rapids Just for Kicks finished in fifth place at the JFK National Competition April 30th in Rochester. The team, consisting of 7th to 12th graders, was one of 22 teams in their category and qualified for the finals. Director Caitlin Papanda praised their hard work and determination during their routine called Millionaire's Club. According to Papanda, the competition featured 7,000 dancers, was an unforgettable experience for the team. 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
14: A frost advisory begins at 1 a.m. tomorrow morning and remains in effect until 9 a.m. tomorrow. 64 this afternoon under partly cloudy skies. Northwest winds 10 to 20 miles per hour. 36 tonight, chance of rain showers. And that's your forecast. I'm weatherology meteorologist Paul Frombly. Get the latest weather updates online at MinnesotaDailyWeather.com. Currently, it's 63 degrees.
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5: North Country weather.
6: A frost advisory begins at 1 a.m. tomorrow morning and remains in effect until 9 a.m. tomorrow. 64 this afternoon under partly cloudy skies. Northwest winds 10 to 20 miles per hour. 36 tonight, chance of rain showers. And that's your forecast. I'm weatherology meteorologist Paul Trombley. Get the latest weather updates online at MinnesotaDailyWeather.com. Currently, it's 63 degrees.
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0: Fox News, I'm Tom Rigotti. The U.S. and Iran exchange fire in the Strait of Hormuz. Fox's Jennifer Griffin reports.
1: The three U.S. warships targeted by Iran Thursday face nonstop incoming fire from Iranian drones and missiles as they traversed 500 miles through the Persian Gulf and the Strait of Hormuz.
0: President Trump says the ceasefire is still on, calling the airstrikes love taps. Virginia Supreme Court strikes down new congressional maps, dealing a blow to Democrats ahead of the midterms.
2: Ruling by the Virginia Supreme Court is a huge blow to Democrats who had hoped to redraw the maps before November's, giving them more power in the Commonwealth. Last month, you may remember, voters narrowly approved a ballot measure that would have given state lawmakers the power to redraw maps and give Democrats a 10-to-1 advantage in House districts in the Commonwealth.
0: That's Fox's Mark Meredith in Washington. 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
12: 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Minnesota Department of Natural Resources reminding anglers and boaters to follow state laws to prevent the spread of aquatic invasive species as the walleye fishing season opens. Most people already practice these steps to clean, drain, and dispose of potential invasive species every time they leave a body of water. DNR Commissioner Sarah Stroman appreciates the collaborations with various

0: various groups and emphasizes Minnesotans' collective responsibility for lake health. DNR Invasive Species Program Supervisor Kelly Pennington highlights that everyone must take prevention steps, regardless of the presence of officers or inspectors. The junior hip-hop team from Park Rapids Just for Kicks finished in fifth place at the JFK National Competition April 30th in Rochester. 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Director Caitlin Papanda praised their hard work and determination during their routine called Millionaire's Club. 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
2: North Country Weather.
3: A frost advisory begins at 1 a.m. tomorrow morning and remains in effect until 9 a.m. tomorrow. 64 this afternoon under partly cloudy skies. Northwest winds 10 to 20 miles per hour. 36 tonight, chance of rain showers. And that's your forecast. I'm weatherology meteorologist Paul Trombley. Get the latest weather updates online at MinnesotaDailyWeather.com. Currently, it's 63 degrees.
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1: Bill walked me to my door last night, and he said, "Before I go, there's something about our love affair that I have a right to know." 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
3: 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Day in the middle. Creed on the outside. He loses momentum.
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7: A frost advisory begins at 1 a.m. tomorrow morning and remains in effect until 9 a.m. tomorrow. 64 this afternoon under partly cloudy skies. Northwest winds 10 to 20 miles per hour. 36 tonight, chance of rain showers. And that's your forecast. I'm weatherology meteorologist Paul Frombly. Get the latest weather updates online at minnesotadailyweather.com. Currently, it's 63 degrees.
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3: Fox News, I'm John Saucier. President Trump, speaking of the White House Rose Garden, said part of the reason for securing the southern border was not just to stop illegal migration, but to honor angel moms, mothers whose children were killed by illegal migrants.
4: In their honor, we've rapidly turned the worst and most dangerous border in the history of our country into the strongest border in American history. We have no people come in during the last 11 months. We have zero.
3: A family of an 18-year-old college student who was allegedly shot and killed by an undocumented migrant is calling on city and state leadership to make a change in sanctuary city policies. Chicago Democratic Alderman Raymond Lopez on Fox weighing in on the response from city leaders.
5: To know that we could have made some changes, or we can make changes so that this does not happen again, and to refuse to do that is not just heart-wrenching, it's gut-wrenching, and it really questions our moral compass when we are able to look people in the eye, issue statements of thoughts and prayers, and not do anything about it.
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9: 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Bemidji State University and NTC, Bemidji's Technical College, preparing for their annual commencement ceremonies today at the Sanford Center in Bemidji. BSU will have 2 ceremonies, 10 a.m. for the Sunderman College and 1 p.m. for the College of Sciences and Health. NTC ceremony at 4 p.m. Brent Larson will deliver the BSU commencement address, accepting the Distinguished Minnesotan Award on behalf of the late R. Allen Sunderman, who contributed significantly to BSU through an $8.1 million gift. The Impact Award at NTC will be given to Carla Eichens, recognizing her contributions to health and well-being in northern Minnesota. Oak Hills Christian College will have graduation tomorrow. Red Lake Nation College will hold graduation Thursday. Leech Lake College, then, next Saturday. First City Lions will have a yard and bake sale tomorrow from 8 until 3 p.m. at the Eccles Community Center. Proceeds support local charities. Northern Minnesota's Women's Expo is tomorrow from 10 till 3 at the Sanford Center. The Bemidji Eagles Club will hold a donation rummage sale tomorrow at the Eagles Club from 9 till 3. These stories and more are MinnesotaDailyNews.com.
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11: A frost advisory begins at 1 a.m. tomorrow morning and continues until 9 a.m. tomorrow. Chance of rain showers tonight. Otherwise, cloudy skies expected. Lows level off around 36. Winds out of the northwest, 5 to 10 miles per hour. And that's your forecast. I'm weatherology meteorologist Paul Frombly. Get the latest weather updates online at MinnesotaDailyWeather.com. Right now, it's 62 degrees.
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9: A frost advisory begins at 1 a.m. tomorrow morning and continues until 9 a.m. tomorrow. Chance of rain showers tonight. Otherwise, cloudy skies expected. Lows level off around 36. Winds out of the northwest, 5 to 10 miles per hour. And that's your forecast. I'm weatherology meteorologist Paul Frombly. Get the latest weather updates online at MinnesotaDailyWeather.com. Right now, it's 62 degrees.
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1: Fox News, I'm John Saucier. President Trump, speaking of the White House Rose Garden, said part of the reason for securing the southern border was not just to stop illegal migration, but to honor angel moms, mothers whose children were killed by illegal migrants.
2: In their honor, we've rapidly turned the worst and most dangerous border in the history of our country into the strongest border in American history. We have no people come in during the last 11 months. We have zero.
1: A family of an 18-year-old college student who was allegedly shot and killed by an undocumented migrant is calling on city and state leadership to make a change in sanctuary city policies. Chicago Democratic Alderman Raymond Lopez on Fox weighing in on the response from city leaders.
3: To know that we could have made some changes, or we can make changes so that this does not happen again, and to refuse to do that is not just heart-wrenching, it's gut-wrenching, and it really questions our moral compass when we are able to look people in the eye, issue statements of thoughts and prayers, and not do anything about it.
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11: 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Bemidji State University and NTC, Bemidji's Technical College, preparing for their annual commencement ceremonies today at the Sanford Center in Bemidji. BSC will have two ceremonies, 10 a.m. for the Sunderman College and 1 p.m. for the College of Sciences and Health. NTC ceremony at 4 p.m. Brent Larson will deliver the BSU commencement address, accepting the Distinguished Minnesotan Award on behalf of the late R. Allen Sunderman, who contributed significantly to BSU through an $8.1 million gift. The Impact Award at NTC will be given to Carla Eichens, recognizing her contributions to health and well-being in northern Minnesota. Oak Hills Christian College will have graduation tomorrow. Red Lake Nation College will hold graduation Thursday. Leech Lake College, then, next Saturday. First City Lions will have a yard and bake sale tomorrow from 8 until 3 p.m. at the Eccles Community Center. Proceeds support local charities. Northern Minnesota's Women's Expo is tomorrow from 10 till 3 at the Sanford Center. The Bemidji Eagles Club will hold a donation rummage sale tomorrow at the Eagles Club from 9 till 3. 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
14: A frost advisory begins at 1 a.m. tomorrow morning.

0: and continues until 9 a.m. tomorrow. Chance of rain showers tonight. Otherwise, cloudy skies expected. Lows level off around 36. Winds out of the northwest, 5 to 10 miles per hour. And that's your forecast. I'm weatherology meteorologist Paul Frombly. Get the latest weather updates online at MinnesotaDailyWeather.com. Right now, it's 62 degrees.
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4: North Country weather.
5: A frost advisory begins at 1 a.m. tomorrow morning and continues until 9 a.m. tomorrow. Chance of rain showers tonight. Otherwise, cloudy skies expected. Lows level off around 36. Winds out of the northwest, 5 to 10 miles per hour. And that's your forecast. I'm weatherology meteorologist Paul Trombley. Get the latest weather updates online at MinnesotaDailyWeather.com. Right now, it's 62 degrees.
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1: Fox News, I'm Tom Rigotti. Russia and Ukraine agree to a short ceasefire. Fox's Jared Halpern reports.
2: The three-day ceasefire, beginning May 9th and ending May 11th, coincides with Victory Day, when Russia marks the defeat of Nazi Germany in World War II. In a social media post, President Trump says the ceasefire will include a suspension of all kinetic activity and a prisoner swap of 1,000 prisoners from each country.
1: Virginia's Supreme Court declares a Democrat-led redistricting effort unconstitutional. Here's Fox's Mark Meredith.
3: Less than a month ago, Virginia Democrats were celebrating as a ballot measure allowed them to redraw maps, giving them a 10-to-1 advantage in the number of House seats representing Virginia. The court's ruling means Virginia will likely keep its current map, essentially splitting up power equally.
1: The high court ruling that lawmakers violated procedure with a law that put the maps up for a public vote. America's listening to Fox News.
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7: 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About 4:40 yesterday afternoon, Bemidji police officers arrived at an apartment on Itasca Loop Northwest, found three adults who had been shot. Officers provided first aid and learned that the suspect, a 16-year-old, the victims were taken to Sanford Hospital for serious injuries. The hospital was locked down while police looked for the suspect. At 6:40 p.m. last night, the suspect surrendered peacefully. Anyone with information about this crime or other crimes can report it anonymously to Crime Stoppers of Minnesota at crimestoppersmn.org or by calling 800-222-TIPS. Director of the Minnesota Murdered Indigenous Relatives Office, Guadalupe Lopez, been fired less than a year after starting her role. Lopez, from the Leech Lake Band of Ojibwe, was appointed in July 2025, expressed challenges faced by Indigenous people in state systems, citing a lack of cultural understanding. Her dismissal came shortly after National Missing and Murdered Indigenous Relatives Day. Previously, Lopez had over 25 years' experience dealing with domestic violence and related issues. The office, created in 2021, now looking for its fourth director. These stories and more, MinnesotaDailyNews.com.
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10: A frost advisory begins at 1 a.m. tomorrow morning and continues until 9 a.m. tomorrow. Chance of rain showers tonight. Otherwise, cloudy skies expected. Lows level off around 36. Winds out of the northwest, 5 to 10 miles per hour. And that's your forecast. I'm weatherology meteorologist Paul Frombly. Get the latest weather updates online at MinnesotaDailyWeather.com. Right now, it's 62 degrees.
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She makes him walk the line. You can find me in my wigwam. 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Pull out the pipe and smoke you some. Hey, and pass it around. 'Cause I'm an Indian outlaw. Half Cherokee and Choctaw. My baby, she's a Chippewa.

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6: North Country weather.
7: A frost advisory begins at 1 a.m. tomorrow morning and continues until 9 a.m. tomorrow. Chance of rain showers tonight. Otherwise, cloudy skies expected. Lows level off around 36. Winds out of the northwest, 5 to 10 miles per hour. And that's your forecast. I'm weatherology meteorologist Paul Frombly. Get the latest weather updates online at MinnesotaDailyWeather.com. Right now, it's 62 degrees.
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1: Fox News, I'm Tom Rigotti. Russia and Ukraine agree to a short ceasefire. Fox's Jared Halpern reports.
2: The three-day ceasefire, beginning May 9th and ending May 11th, coincides with Victory Day, when Russia marks the defeat of Nazi Germany in World War II. In a social media post, President Trump says the ceasefire will include a suspension of all kinetic activity and a prisoner swap of 1,000 prisoners from each country.
1: Virginia's Supreme Court declares a Democrat-led redistricting effort unconstitutional. Here's Fox's Mark Meredith.
3: Less than a month ago, Virginia Democrats were celebrating as a ballot measure allowed them to redraw maps, giving them a 10-to-1 advantage in the number of House seats representing Virginia. The court's ruling means Virginia will likely keep its current map, essentially splitting up power equally.
1: The high court ruling that lawmakers violated procedure with a law that put the maps up for a public vote. America's listening to Fox News.
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8: 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About 4:40 yesterday afternoon, Bemidji police officers arrived at an apartment on Itasca Loop Northwest, found three adults who had been shot. Officers provided first aid and learned that the suspect, a 16-year-old, the victims were taken to Sanford Hospital for serious injuries. The hospital was locked down while police looked for the suspect. At 6:40 p.m. last night, the suspect surrendered peacefully. Anyone with information about this crime or other crimes can report it anonymously to Crime Stoppers of Minnesota at crimestoppersmn.org or by calling 800-222-TIPS. Director of the Minnesota Murdered Indigenous Relatives Office, Guadalupe Lopez, been fired less than a year after starting her role. Lopez, from the Leech Lake Band of Ojibwe, was appointed in July 2025, expressed challenges faced by indigenous people in state systems, citing a lack of cultural understanding. Her dismissal came shortly after National Missing and Murdered Indigenous Relatives Day. Previously, Lopez had over 25 years' experience dealing with domestic violence and related issues. The

0: office created in 2021, now looking for its fourth director. 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
2: North Country weather.
3: A frost advisory begins at 1 a.m. tomorrow morning and continues until 9 a.m. tomorrow. Chance of rain showers tonight. Otherwise, cloudy skies expected. Lows level off around 36. Winds out of the northwest, 5 to 10 miles per hour. And that's your forecast. I'm weatherology meteorologist Paul Frombly. Get the latest weather updates online at MinnesotaDailyWeather.com. Right now, it's 62 degrees.
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5: A frost advisory begins at 1 a.m. tomorrow morning and continues until 9 a.m. tomorrow. Chance of rain showers tonight. Otherwise, cloudy skies expected. Lows level off around 36. Winds out of the northwest, 5 to 10 miles per hour. And that's your forecast. I'm weatherology meteorologist Paul Frombly. Get the latest weather updates online at MinnesotaDailyWeather.com. Right now, it's 62 degrees.
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1: Fox News, I'm John Saucier. This fragile ceasefire barely holding between Iran and the United States. Secretary of State Marco Rubio telling reporters in Rome that President Trump's views on Iran have not changed.
2: The president's perspective is clear. He thinks that Iran is a threat and it needs to be addressed.
1: U.S. forces firing on and disabling two Iranian oil tankers Friday after exchanging fire with Iranian forces in the Strait of Hormuz overnight. The United Arab Emirates, meanwhile, reported another Iranian missile and drone attack. The CEO of Airbnb, Brian Chesky, on Fox Business, talking about how many people will stay at Airbnbs in the 11 cities hosting the World Cup soccer tournament this summer.
3: About 100,000 homes have been listed on Airbnb in the 16 cities where the World Cup would be hosting. And we're expecting record demand. In fact, we expect in our 18-year history, this will be the number one event ever for bookings at Airbnb.
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13: 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Minnesota Department of Natural Resources reminding anglers and boaters to follow state laws to prevent the spread of aquatic invasive species as the walleye fishing season opens. Most people already practice these steps to clean, drain, and dispose of potential invasive species every time they leave a body of water. DNR Commissioner Sarah Stroman appreciates the collaborations with various groups and emphasizes Minnesotans' collective responsibility for lake health. DNR Invasive Species Program Supervisor Kelly Pennington highlights that everyone must take prevention steps, regardless of the presence of officers or inspectors. The junior hip-hop team from Park Rapids Just for Kicks finished in 5th place at the JFK National Competition April 30th in Rochester. The team, consisting of 7th to 12th graders, was one of 22 teams in their category and qualified for the finals. Director Caitlin Papanda praised their hard work and determination during their routine called Millionaire's Club. According to Papanda, the competition featured 7,000 dancers, was an unforgettable experience for the team. 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
16: A frost advisory begins at 1 a.m. tomorrow morning and continues until 9 a.m. tomorrow. Chance of rain showers tonight, otherwise cloudy skies expected. Lows level off around 36, winds out of the northwest, 5 to 10 miles per hour. And that's your forecast. I'm weatherology meteorologist Paul Frombly. Get the latest weather updates online at MinnesotaDailyWeather.com. Right now, it's 60 degrees.
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5: A frost advisory begins at 1 a.m. tomorrow morning and continues until 9 a.m. tomorrow. Chance of rain showers tonight. Otherwise, cloudy skies expected. Lows level off around 36. Winds out of the northwest, 5 to 10 miles per hour. And that's your forecast. I'm weatherology meteorologist Paul Frombly. Get the latest weather updates online at MinnesotaDailyWeather.com. Right now, it's 60 degrees.
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0: joining forces in the Strait of Hormuz overnight. The United Arab Emirates, meanwhile, reported another Iranian missile and drone attack. The CEO of Airbnb, Brian Chesky, on Fox Business, talking about how many people will stay at Airbnbs in the 11 cities hosting the World Cup soccer tournament this summer.
1: About 100,000 homes have been listed on Airbnb in the 16 cities where the World Cup would be hosting. And we're expecting record demand. In fact, we expect in our 18-year history, this will be the number one event ever for bookings at Airbnb.
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5: North Country weather.
6: A frost advisory begins at 1 a.m. tomorrow morning and continues until 9 a.m. tomorrow. Chance of rain showers tonight. Otherwise, cloudy skies expected. Lows level off around 36. Winds out of the northwest, 5 to 10 miles per hour. And that's your forecast. I'm weatherology meteorologist Paul Frombly. Get the latest weather updates online at MinnesotaDailyWeather.com. Right now, it's 60 degrees.
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There's somebody home, still up waiting. She's probably been waiting up all night. And I can't say I've found any answers, but you listen.

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8: A frost advisory begins at 1 a.m. tomorrow morning and continues until 9 a.m. tomorrow. Chance of rain showers tonight. Otherwise, cloudy skies expected. Lows level off around 36. Winds out of the northwest, 5 to 10 miles per hour. And that's your forecast. I'm weatherology meteorologist Paul Frombly. Get the latest weather updates online at MinnesotaDailyWeather.com. Right now, it's 60 degrees.
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10: 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But lady, after last night's loving, I bet my soul that you're

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1: Fox News, I'm Tom Rigotti. The U.S. and Iran continue to exchange blows in the Persian Gulf region. Fox's Aisha Hosni's at the White House.
2: U.S. forces disabled two more vessels for violating the U.S. blockade on Iranian ports. It's the latest attack in a tit-for-tat between the two nations.
1: While President Trump insists the ceasefire continues, a peace deal is yet to be made, and Trump says U.S. forces will do what's necessary in the conflict. A Utah judge will continue to allow cameras in the courtroom for hearings involving the accused killer of conservative activist Charlie Kirk.
3: The judge handed the defense a legal setback, ruling that cameras and microphones will continue to be allowed in the courtroom during the proceedings. Robinson is accused of fatally shooting Kirk on September 10th, 2025, and could face the death penalty if convicted.
1: That's Fox's Claudia Cowan. 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
8: 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Minnesota Department of Natural Resources reminding anglers and boaters to follow state laws to prevent the spread of aquatic invasive species as the walleye fishing season opens. Most people already practice these steps to clean, drain, and dispose of potential invasive species every time they leave a body of water. DNR Commissioner Sarah Stroman appreciates the collaborations with various groups and emphasizes Minnesotans' collective responsibility for lake health. DNR Invasive Species Program Supervisor Kelly Pennington highlights that everyone must take prevention steps, regardless of the presence of officers or inspectors. The junior hip-hop team from Park Rapids Just for Kicks finished in fifth place at the JFK National Competition April 30th in Rochester. The team, consisting of 7th to 12th graders, was one of 22 teams in their category and qualified for the finals. Director Caitlin Papanda praised their hard work and determination during their routine called Millionaire's Club. According to Papanda, the competition featured 7,000 dancers, was an unforgettable experience for the team. 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
9: North Country weather.
10: A frost advisory begins at 1 a.m. tomorrow morning and continues until 9 a.m. tomorrow. Chance of rain showers tonight. Otherwise, cloudy skies expected. Lows level off around 36. Winds out of the northwest, 5 to 10 miles per hour. And that's your forecast. I'm weatherology meteorologist Paul Frombly. Get the latest weather updates online at MinnesotaDailyWeather.com. Right now, it's 59 degrees.
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